0: James Hype featuring Mickey De La Rosa. It's RB, Chilly Beer Workday. Welcome to your updates. 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Weather-wise today, I don't think this is a surprise to anybody. Partly cloudy, showers atop of 13 around Launceston. Overcast showers, 12 degrees for the northeast and on the east coast. Also showers and atop of 15 degrees. I actually had my husband come up to me this morning and say, oh my goodness, I was really worried it wasn't going to rain today, but there we are, there it is. And I was like, yeah, no, I know. I was actually quite concerned myself. So I think our love languages are up there with quality time, physical touch, and also sarcasm. On the way, John Parr. St. Elmo's Fire Plus, Amy Shark. It's got the biggest ear. It's up next on Chilly.
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2: Good morning, I'm Ebony Ablett. New policy in the Department of Health that sends complex cardiac patients from ambulances in the northwest to the OGA. Workers at Liberty Bell Bay in Georgetown are expected to learn their fate today.
1: Delivering the local stories from the local voices that just simply can't get anywhere else.
2: Consistent locals who are still in need of a flu jab are being encouraged to head to a free clinic. After a six-month process, a shiny new Silver Dome floor's been unveiled.
1: Chilly, part of the community across Launceston and the North East, and leaders in local.
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0: It's Chilly for your work day. I'll be with you, taking you through your Wednesday. Now, the boys this morning were talking about Paramount and Warner Brothers. Apparently, they're looking to merge.
1: At the moment, a bit of controversy around Paramount and Warner Brothers. I don't know if you've heard about this. They are looking to do a gigantic merger. This will be one of the biggest mergers in Hollywood history.
2: Warner Brothers feels like they're being thrown around left, right and centre,
1: yeah,
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0: Very controversial indeed. So it could create a media behemoth. So it'd be very interesting to see how it all pans out. But I don't know. I would probably watch Transformers and the Philosopher's Stone, if I'm being honest. Make sure you catch the boys in breakfast from 6 a.m. every single morning, Nick and Marcus. And for more good times like that, let's check in with the latest in news headlines. We'll come back with a bit of Attica Danka. It's up after 11 on Chilly.
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11: Good morning, I'm Judy Augustine. Reports today, an Australian doctor who joined ISIS wants to return home. It was originally thought paediatrician Tarek Kamley was killed when he travelled to the Middle East more than a decade ago, but he's reportedly alive in an Iraqi prison. Shadow Foreign Affairs Minister Ted O'Brien telling Nine the coalition would never support his return.
12: No, Sylvia, point blank. The coalition would be doing everything in its power to stop this person coming back and others.
11: Overseas, in the US has launched an 11th night of strikes against Iran. US Central Command says the attacks are designed to halt Iran's ability to threaten commercial shipping in the Strait of Hormuz. Back home, and the AusAlert test has been confirmed for Monday. Aussies are being reminded mobile phones will ping across the country. The test will assess the scale of the technology before it's launched in October. Voice messages will still be delivered to landlines in remote areas. Emergency Management Minister Christy McBain says two systems will run alongside each other this upcoming season.
13: This is a new technology. Obviously, it'd be great if we could use both systems to make sure that people are getting advice and notification if we need to advise people in those critical alert situations.
11: Primary Industries Minister Gavin Pearce has accused the federal government of undermining the sale process of Rushy Lagoon after it was revealed the international buyer was given an $8.8 million grant to buy trees before the sale was finalised. The farming land is set to be transformed into a pine plantation for carbon credits after it was bought by UK forestry giant Gresham House. Mr Pearce again calling for the Prime Minister to intervene to block the sale. And at least four Tasmanian councils will have said goodbye to their mayor when the local government elections take place in October. Former Kingborough Mayor Paula Reid handed over the reins earlier this year, while Hobart Lord Mayor Anna Reynolds and Meander Valley Mayor Wayne Johnston have previously announced they won't run again. After 16 years in local government, West Tamar Mayor Christina Holmdahl is also bowing out. She says it's time to step aside.
14: I'm a great believer that every organisation needs renewal from time to time, and I believe that, you know, the West Tamar Council's ready for a combination of experience and new blood.
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11: Sport news now, and it's been revealed Australia is considering playing both Cameron Green and Bo Webster in the same 11 for the looming two-test series against Bangladesh. National selector George Bailey says the all-rounders are both valuable additions to the squad.
15: The fact that they both can bowl, I'm sure, will be important at different times across the next sort of 18 months.
11: And our Aussie swimmers are looking to make a splash after arriving in Glasgow for the Commonwealth Games. Olympic gold medalist Cam McAvoy is backing the team's emerging stars to shine.
16: And we're 6 years out now from a home Olympic Games, and usually this is when you start to really see that surge and swell leading in from the a lot of the younger athletes going into those home games.
11: Speaking on 7 there. That's the latest in news and sport. I'm Judy Augustine.
3: Scamander Beach Resort is centrally located on the beautiful east coast of Tasmania, where the beaches are pristine, the air is clean, and the views are breathtaking. Scamander Beach Resort, the place to be on the east coast. Chile is your home of the hottest hits like this. This, Chile's three-day forecast.
0: Weather for Launceston today, partly cloudy, some showers. We're heading for a top of 13 degrees today. Top of 11 for your Thursday, partly cloudy, some showers and some possible small hail. And into your Friday, overcast showers and a top of 13 degrees. For the northeast today, overcast showers, a top of 12 degrees. Top of 9 for your Thursday, partly cloudy, some showers there as well and possible small hail. And into your Friday, overcast showers and a top of 11 degrees. And for the east coast today, partly cloudy, some showers, a top of 15. Top of 12 for your Thursday, beautiful sunny morning there, but a slight chance of a shower in the evening. And then for your Friday, partly cloudy, slight chance of a shower and a top of 13 degrees. 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

0: Chili Beer Workday, RB with you. Now, did you know that when Billy Joel originally wrote that song, he actually wrote it as an up-tempo country track? Can you imagine it? I can't imagine it either. But he quickly decided to take a different route and then ended up with the rapid-fire 119 list of different world headlines instead. So I think he made the right choice in the end. On the way, Red Hot Chili Peppers. Bit of Bruno. And Miley Cyrus. More of your hottest hits on the way. You're on here on Chili.
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9: Good afternoon, I'm Judy Augustine. A 16-year-old boy has been charged with murder in Perth, WA, after allegedly stabbing his mum. Police were called to the home yesterday morning with officers finding the body of a 35-year-old woman. A 12-year-old girl is also in hospital with serious injuries. Australians are being reminded of a nationwide alert test that will sound off on 25 million mobile phones on Monday. The AusAlert test will ping at 2 p.m. Australian Eastern Standard Time to test the capability of the technology before it launches in October. Emergency Management Minister Christy McBain says trials have already been successful.
10: The national test will assess system-wide performance, checking the system can broadcast at scale to compatible devices in near real time without network congestion.
9: Fewer than one in four Aussie women have been screened for cancer in the past year. A global report has found just 23% have reported being screened, while women's health in Australia has declined across a number of key areas. Dr. Dane Chesley is encouraging women to get preventative breast screenings.
0: A lot of younger women that would be developing breast cancer may have a genetic predisposition that perhaps runs in their families that they don't even know.
9: West Tamar Mayor Christina Holmdahl has decided to step down after 16 years in local government and more than a decade as mayor. She says she's been well supported during her time on council.
11: A mayor can bring an issue to the table just like any other councillor, but if you don't get the support of your councillor colleagues around the table, it doesn't happen. So I really share any successes that I had with all of my colleagues.
9: Meander Valley Mayor Wayne Johnston has previously announced his intention to retire at the October elections. Kingborough's Paula Reid stepped down earlier this year and Hobart Lord Mayor Anna Reynolds will also move on. When it comes to career opportunity, it seems Hobart's checking all the boxes. LinkedIn's crunched the numbers on hiring growth, new job openings and talent migration to reveal the nation's cities on the rise. Our state's capital was ranked number one, followed by Darwin and Rockhampton. And it's hoped a new online program will help regional Tasmanians better support those who have experienced miscarriage or early pregnancy loss. Former Olympian and women's health doctor Yana Pittman says one of the aims of the Miscarriage Matters program is to make resources more available to those living outside the city.
12: That doesn't mean, you know, we don't want people to go and access their local hospital resources, but let's be honest, I work in a regional hospital now and those resources are not always available. There's not always the social networking, there's not always the ability to get to the hospital, but resources like these online are the pivotal start to make sure women and families going through this feel like they have access to support and care to navigate this chapter.
2: Waterfalls, bushwalks, dirt bike and mountain trails, a great country pub, and a beer drinking pig named Priscilla. It's got to be the pub in the paddock in Pyngana. Chilly, your sport now.
9: Sport news now, and Devils coach Ken Hinckley reveals Chris Fagan congratulated him on taking the reins at the AFL newcomers. He's told Seven he'd welcome Brisbane's dual premiership coach to Tassie if he returns to his home state in future.
13: Chris Fagan's a great of the game, and and he's a Tasmanian, so anything that Chris would offer and help and be prepared to do for the Tasmanian Devils, we'd be right on board with that.
9: And with less than a week before the Commonwealth Games, Aussie sprint star Tori Lewis has broken her own Australian 100-metre record for the third time in 2 years. The 21-year-old clocked a blistering 11.04 seconds at a meet in Slovakia, beating Olympic champion Elaine Thomas-Herra in the process. That's the latest in news and sport. I'm Judy Augustine.
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1: Weather for Launceston today, partly cloudy, some showers. We're heading for a top of 13 degrees today. Top of 11 for your Thursday, partly cloudy, some showers and some possible small hail. And into your Friday, overcast, showers and a top of 13 degrees. For the northeast today, overcast, showers, a top of 12 degrees. Top of 9 for your Thursday, partly cloudy, some showers there as well and possible small hail. And into your Friday, overcast, showers and a top of 11 degrees. And for the east coast today, partly cloudy, some showers, a top of 15. Top of 12 for your Thursday, beautiful sunny morning there, but a slight chance of a shower in the evening. And then for your Friday, partly cloudy, slight chance of a shower and a top of 13 degrees. Stay connected with your community at chillyfm.com.au.
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0: 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Register, listen, and eat like a legend on Chilli. Hey, Benson's on the way. Beautiful things that I've got. Well, it's a bit of bamboo. Huh? Get down tonight. That's next on Chilli.
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0: Chilly for your work day. Shaggy, I'll be taking you through your Wednesday. Now, every single morning with Nick and Marcus, you have the opportunity to score yourself an in-season double pass to head along to Spider-Man Brand New Day. You're just going to guess who the villain is. This is Sam this morning.
1: Are you a Spider-Man mum?
2: Yes, I am.
1: Okay, good. We do have a villain cue here, and tell us all you know about it. Let's go with the cue.
3: Well, let me give you a taste then. Just the smallest fraction of the things we symbiotes have experienced.
4: Okay.
3: Ready, Eddie?
4: Yeah.
5: Yeah.
6: What do you think, Spider-Sam?
2: Well, I think that would be Venom.
6: Sam?
1: I would think you are correct.
6: Nice work.
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13: Good afternoon, I'm Olivia Hicks. The AusAlert test has been confirmed for Monday, with Tasmanians being reminded mobile phones will ping across the state and country. The test will assess the scale of the technology before it's launched in October. Landline phones will not receive a test message or siren during Monday's event. And Emergency Minister Felix Ellis says they also need to receive emergency warnings.
14: Across the country, states are working with the Commonwealth to support that rollout. It is important that we're able to reach people in rural and remote areas, and particularly older people who often have landlines as their primary forms of communications.
13: Tasmania's visitor economy shows a record 1.4 million visitors travelled to the state in the year to March, up 4.8% on the previous year. The state government says the result was driven by record interstate visitation, with 1.2 million visitors travelling domestically and a 10.1% increase in international visitors. It also showed visitor spending reached almost $3.8 billion, up 7.8%, making it the second strongest result for any year ending in March. A major trade union is calling for the government to ditch the Union Jack from the Australian flag. The Australian Manufacturing Workers Union claims it is a constant reminder of the old ruling class and colonial empire. Labor Minister Claire O'Neill has refused to say whether she is for or against the idea. National Senator Bridget McKenzie has given her answer.
1: Absolutely not. We should be very proud of our British heritage, and our flag represents not only our British heritage with the Union Jack, but also, importantly, the Southern Cross, which uniquely speaks to our ancient heritage here in Australia. And
13: on Seven there. Fewer than one in four Aussie women have been screened for cancer in the past year. A global report has found just 23% have reported being screened, whilst women's health in Australia has declined across a number of key areas. Dr. Dane Chesley from the Peter McCullum Centre encouraging women to get preventative breast screenings.
15: A lot of younger women that would be developing breast cancer may have a genetic predisposition that perhaps runs in their families that they don't even know.
13: And the consumer watchdog is taking action against Dusk, alleging it sold thousands of homewares that failed mandatory button battery safety standards. The ACCC claims more than 66,000 products, including candles and diffusers, were supplied without required testing and safety warnings.
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13: Turning to your sport now, and the Dockers are yet to decide if they'll tag Harley Reid, with coach Justin Longmuir telling Seven the Star Eagle would be crucial in any West Coast upset on Friday night.
16: We'll have to have plans in place. He's had a good season and we're well aware of what he can do if he gets the game on his terms.
13: Meantime, Shea Bolton appears set for a return after missing Saturday's win over Port with a sore hand, while Jake O'Meara is set to be sidelined for up to 4 weeks with his rolled ankle. And in cricket, Australian selectors weighing up playing Scott Boland ahead of Josh Hazlewood in next month's test opener against Bangladesh. The Victorian has never been selected ahead of the veteran quick when both have been fit. I'm Olivia Hicks. That's the latest from the newsroom.
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17: It's currently sitting on 12 degrees right now in Launceston. Rain across today, looking to clear up about now with cloudy conditions across the rest of the day. For tomorrow, a late shower with another late shower expected on Friday. Scottsdale today, rain and 12, a late shower across tomorrow and Friday. St Helens today, a possible shower and 15, sunny tomorrow and for Friday, mostly sunny, reaching 13.
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10: 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Chilly. Can you feel that? That's the sound of J-Harves in the Arves heating up your afternoon on Chilly, the home of the hottest hits. 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

0: 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It's right here at Chilli, your home of the hottest tears. We've got the latest in news, sport and weather heading your way on the other side. It's Pitbull and Neo. Bit of a throwback for your Wednesday arvo. Give me everything on the way. Teddy Swims with his latest release, Mr. Know-It-All. And Nirvana in there to come next on Chilli.
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2: Good afternoon, I'm Olivia Higgs. Tasmanians are being reminded of a nationwide alert test that will sound off on 25 million mobile devices on Monday. The AusAlert test will ping at 2pm, looking at the capability of the technology before it's set to launch in October. Emergency Management Minister Christy McBain says trials have already been successful.
3: The national test will assess system-wide performance, checking the system can broadcast at scale to compatible devices in near real time without network congestion.
2: At least four Tasmanian councils will have said goodbye to their current mayor when the local government elections come by in October. Kingborough Mayor Paula Reet handed over the reins earlier this year, with Hobart Lord Mayor Anna Reynolds and Meander Valley Mayor Wayne Johnston previously announcing they won't run again. After 16 years in local government, West Tamar Mayor Christina Holmdahl is also bowing out, saying she's given everything she can and it's time to step aside.
4: I'm a great believer that every organisation needs renewal from time to time, and I believe that, you know, the West Tamar Council's ready for a combination of experience and new blood.
2: Two WA and a teens faced court charged with murder after allegedly stabbing his mother and sister in their Perth home. A 35-year-old woman was found dead at the property early yesterday. His sister allegedly escaped and was found seriously injured on the Albany Highway. The 16-year-old was charged with murder and attempted unlawful killing. Back home, and Tasmania's SES has issued storm advice for the west and southwest of the state, and the Bureau of Meteorology has issued a severe weather warning for damaging winds for the far south tomorrow. Dover and surrounds are likely to be impacted. The SES says the conditions may lead to fallen trees, branches and power lines and flying objects, which may cause injury and may also lead to dangerous driving conditions and potentially road closures. Angus Hines from the Bureau says conditions will be very icy.
5: It will be very wintry across Tasmania tomorrow. Strong cold winds blowing up from the southwest. Look, we've got some single-digit maximum temperatures, and that doesn't even account for the wind chill factor. So perhaps it's feeling more like 4 or 5 degrees outside.
2: And Harry Styles has cancelled a concert in Brazil for health reasons. The cancellation coming after a record-breaking run of shows at Wembley. Styles hasn't disclosed the health issue.
1: Waterfalls, bushwalks, dirt bike and mountain trails, a great country pub, and a beer-drinking pig named Priscilla. It's got to be the pub in the paddock in Pyngana. Chilly, your sport now.
2: Turning to your sport now, and it's been revealed Australia is considering playing both Cameron Green and Tassie's Beau Webster in the same 11 for the looming two-test series against Bangladesh. National selector George Bailey says the all-rounders are both valuable additions to the squad.
6: The fact that they both can bowl, I'm sure, will be important at different times across the next sort of 18 months.
2: And the Giants will face the Swans this weekend without their captain, Toby Green, out with a quad strain. The skipper is set to be out for the next 3 to 4 weeks. I'm Olivia Higgs. That's the latest from the newsroom.
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7: It is currently sitting on 12 degrees right now in Launceston. For tomorrow, a late shower with another late shower on Friday. Scottsdale today, rain and a top of 12. A late shower tomorrow, Friday, reaching 11 degrees. For St Helens today, a possible shower there. Sunny conditions tomorrow and for Friday. Friday, mostly sunny with a top of 13.
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8: Me not working hard. Yeah, right, picture that with a Kodak. Or better yet, go to Times Square, take a picture of me with a Kodak. Took my life from negative to positive, I just want y'all to know that.

0: chilly home of the hottest hits, J-Halves, across your Wednesday afternoon with some music from Benson Boone on the way. And the funny thing about this guy is he only really discovered he could sing a year before auditioning for American Idol back in 2021. Jumping forward to now, he's one of the biggest pop stars out there right now on the charts. We've got this track from him. Sorry, I'm here for someone else playing right after this.
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0: 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It is right here at Chilli, your home of the hottest hits. We've got Harry Styles on the way with this one, As It Was. Pink in there as well. Bit of a throwback. Blow Me One Last Kiss. Brand new music from Martin Garrix and Ed Sheeran. Repeat it, that is your next three to come. It's right after we check in with the latest new sport and weather next.
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10: Good afternoon, I'm Olivia Hicks. Labor is questioning why a local company wasn't brought in to provide meals to Tasmanian inmates following the sudden closure of Risdon Prison's brand new kitchen. The $19.8 million kitchen and bakery closed after just 3 months after it was found the wrong type of non-slip flooring had been installed. Meals are currently being shipped from Victoria via an external contractor. Labor's Jen Butler is asking why a Tasmanian business wasn't selected to source the meals.
11: That should have been their first go-to. You would certainly look to your own state. You'd certainly look to your own catering and your own hospitality areas and consider boosting your own economy instead of spending $90,000 a week shipping meals in from Victoria.
10: Tasmania's visitor economy shows a record 1.4 million visitors travelled to the state in the year to March, up 4.8% on the previous year. The state government says the result was driven by record interstate visitation, with 1.2 million visitors travelling domestically and a 10.1% increase in international visitors. It also showed visitor spending reached almost $3.8 billion, up 7.8%, making it the second strongest result for any year ending in March. A road weather alert will be in place for the western, central plateau and southern areas tomorrow, with snow expected to fall to 300 metres. Tasmania Police urging motorists to take care on the roads, warning them to be wary of black ice. Drivers also advised to take it slow, put headlights on in low visibility and leave plenty of space between vehicles. Angus Hines from the Bureau of Meteorology says road closures due to snowfall is a real possibility.
7: With the cold conditions, the snow level will be quite low in Tasmania tomorrow. We could see snow above 300 or 400 metres, and that could potentially affect a couple of higher roads and passes tomorrow. So if you are planning to travel across the state, definitely check that those roads are open.
10: Aussie cricketer David Warner has pleaded guilty to drink driving. The 39-year-old was pulled over in April and returned a 0.104 blood alcohol reading, more than double the legal limit, after he said he'd had three glasses of wine. The admission could threaten his Sydney Thunder captaincy. And a former captain of the Socceroos has been told he is likely to have the terminal brain disease, CTE. Paul Wade says doctors first suspected he had the condition in 2024 as a result of repeated knocks to the head during his soccer career. CTE is only diagnosed after the death of a patient.
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10: Turning to your sport now, and Aussie selectors are weighing up playing Scott Boland ahead of Josh Hazlewood in next month's test opener against Bangladesh. Chief selector George Bailey admitting Boland is lurking.
12: He's mounting a strong case that when you use the words the big three, that he could be one of those.
10: And Devils coach Ken Hinckley reveals Chris Fagan congratulated him on taking the reins at the AFL newcomers. He's told Seven he'd welcome Brisbane's dual premiership coach to Tassie if he returns to his home state in the future.
13: Chris Fagan's a great of the game, and and he's a Tasmanian, so anything that Chris would offer and help and be prepared to do for the Tasmanian Devils, we'd be right on board with that.
10: I'm Olivia Hicks. That's the latest now from the newsroom.
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0: It is sitting on 12 degrees right now in Launceston. Across tomorrow and Friday, late showers expected, reaching 13 as the high. Scottsdale today, rain and 12. A late shower reaching 9 degrees tomorrow, with Friday getting to a top of 11. St Helens today, a possible shower and 15. Clearing up for a sunny day tomorrow, and for Friday, mostly sunny, reaching 13.
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0: It's Jay Harbs across your Wednesday afternoon. Hope you guys are having a good one out there. It is, of course, all thanks to Dynamic Finance, Brokers Tasmania's Smarter Finance, done right with the latest track from Taylor Swift, Heading Your Way. Might sound a bit familiar if you've gone and seen the brand new Toy Story 5 in cinemas. It's on the soundtrack, I Knew It, I Knew You, next on Chilli.
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0: 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And if you love yourself some pizza, every single Friday, we give away $100 to spend at Bolter's Pizzeria. 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And it could be you that wins that $100 voucher to Bolter's of a Friday afternoon. Carrie on the way. Can't say it's next on Chilli.
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You know what I want. 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

0: 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It's right here at Chilli, your home of the hottest tears. We've got some news on the way, keeping you guys up to date with the latest. We've got some sport, the weather, then on the other side, The Offspring heading your way. Brand new music from Ariana Grande. And Noah Kahan in there with The Great Divide. Your next three, it's to come here on Chilli.
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11: Good afternoon, I'm Olivia Hicks. Pauline Hanson is being criticised for her comments on domestic violence. The One Nation leader is being accused of victim blaming after she told Tapped Media what she thinks about recent DV murders around the country.
12: Well, it is wrong, but it's also a two-way street. But I'm not saying that it's just men and women can lose their cool as well.
11: If you or someone you know needs help, you can call 1-800-RESPECT. The AusAlert test has been confirmed for Monday, with Tasmanians being reminded mobile phones will ping across the state and the country. The test will assess the scale of the technology before it's launched in October. Landline phones will not receive a test message or siren during Monday's event. And Emergency Minister Felix Ellis says they also need to receive emergency warnings.
2: Across the country, states are working with the Commonwealth to support that rollout. It is important that we're able to reach people in rural and remote areas, and particularly older people who often have landlines as their primary forms of communications.
11: Tasmania's SES has issued storm advice for the west and southwest of the state, and the Bureau of Meteorology has issued a severe weather warning for damaging winds for the far south tomorrow. Dover and surrounds are likely to be impacted. The SES says the conditions may lead to fallen trees, branches and power lines and flying objects, which may cause injury and may also lead to dangerous driving conditions and potential road closures. Angus Hines from the Bureau says conditions will be very icy.
13: It will be very wintry across Tasmania tomorrow. Strong cold winds blowing up from the southwest. Look, we've got some single digit maximum temperatures, and that doesn't even account for the wind chill factor. So perhaps it's feeling more like 4 or 5 degrees outside.
11: There are now tougher penalties in place for the sale and supply of illicit tobacco, vapes and vaping products as Tasmania's new tobacco laws come into effect today. As part of the crackdown, businesses that sell illegal products can be shut down by the Department of Health. And thousands of Domino's workers could be entitled to compensation after being underpaid. The federal court has found the pizza giant misled franchisees by directing them to underpay thousands of drivers and in-store staff under an old employment agreement. This happened for 5 years, while key entitlements were also excluded.
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11: Turning to your sport now, and the Crows have lost Mark Keane to sickness ahead of tomorrow night's Round 20 opener against the Pies, so Nick Murray steps in. And Adelaide coach Matthew Nix says he isn't surprised the club's coaching director Matthew Davis has been considered for the vacancy at Essendon.
14: Murray's got an aspiration to head coach, and he'll be an amazing head coach. Actually, no, take that back. I don't want them to know that. We'd love him to stay with us, and he's done a fantastic job, but yeah, he should be considered.
11: And former Socceroos captain Paul Wade says he is suspected of having the terminal brain condition CTE. His doctors have told him it's linked to repeated knocks to the head during his soccer career. CTE can only formally be diagnosed after a patient dies. I'm Olivia Hicks. That's the latest now from the newsroom.
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1: 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Scamander Beach Resort is centrally located on the beautiful east coast of Tasmania, where the beaches are pristine, the air is clean, and the views are breathtaking. Scamander Beach Resort, the place to be on the east coast. Chilli's three-day forecast.
2: It is getting to a low of 1 degree overnight in Launceston tonight. For tomorrow, a late shower top of 11. Scottsdale tomorrow, late shower there, reaching a top of 9 degrees. For St Helens tonight, dropping to 5. Sunny conditions tomorrow with a top of 12.
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0: 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You got Jay Harbs across your Wednesday afternoon with Good Charlotte on the way. Dance floor anthem. We've got brand new music as well from Olivia Rodrigo. It's to come next on Chilli.
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0: Olivia Dean, Man I Need. It's here on Chilli, your home of the hottest hits, all thanks to Dynamic Finance Brokers Tasmania. Smarter finance done right. Jay Harms hanging out with y'all across your Wednesday afternoon with some brand new Justin Bieber heading your way. Still waiting to hear when he's heading off on that world tour. Surely it's going to be sometime soon after his massive return at Coachella. Speed Demon is heading your way in the next five.
1: 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Peter Parker is back, but in a world that's forgotten who he is, with a dangerous new villain threatening the city, Spider-Man faces his

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0: Good afternoon. You are on Chilli Home of the Hottest Hits. J-Hubs across your Wednesday afternoon. And on the way next, we are checking in with Will and Woody. What's on the show, guys?
1: We continue our preparation of, I'm going to say, the most in-demand national tour that Australia has ever seen. Yes, finally, DJ Will back on the decks. Listen, he's had kids. The man has popped out children. He's been busy. He's done a couple of sauna gigs, which is super weird. But he's finally getting out there, back on the big stage. And Will, today on the show, we're going to be talking to Lisa. She is the host your pop-up gig, which is happening next week. It is a it's a wellness day for single ladies between the ages of 40 and 60. You're going to be DJing in the hotel lobby where the whole thing's situated. I think it's going to be really exciting. Lisa's pumped to talk to you. So stick around for that. We'll see you this afternoon.
0: Sounds like a wow of a time. Make sure to check in with Will and Woody on the way next to keep up to date with his DJing journey. But that is just about where I leave you today. I'll be back tomorrow afternoon from 1. I'll catch you guys there. Nuru.
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12: Good evening, I'm Olivia Hicks. comments by Pauline Hanson on domestic violence have been called atrocious. The One Nation leader is suggesting victims should simply leave an environment when they don't feel safe. The senator telling Brisbane Radio DV is a two-way street.
13: And if these women are getting abused by men out there, then don't put up with it.
12: If you need help, you can call 1-800-RESPECT. The Tasmanian government says it will push for a contractor behind a flooring bungle at a brand new kitchen at the Riston Prison Complex to help pay for outsourced meals. The $19.8 million kitchen and bakery closed after just 3 months after it was found the wrong type of non-slip flooring had been installed. The prison has been sourcing meals from an external contractor from Victoria and having the meals shipped, costing more than $90,000 a week. Government Minister Felix Ellis says the contractor who built the kitchen will pay for the rectification works and potentially the replacement meals.
14: Look, I'm sure the minister can provide a particular update, but from our perspective, we'll be seeking for the contractor to reimburse those costs.
12: A road weather alert will be in place for the western central plateau and southern areas tomorrow, with snow expected to fall to as low as 300 metres. Tasmania Police urging motorists to take care on the roads, warning them to be wary of black ice. Drivers also advised to take it slow, put headlights on in low visibility and leave plenty of space between vehicles. Angus Hines from the Bureau of Meteorology says road closures due to snowfall is a real possibility.
15: With the cold conditions, the snow level will be quite low in Tasmania tomorrow. We could see snow above 300 or 400 metres, and that could potentially affect a couple of higher roads and passes tomorrow. So if you are planning to travel across the state, definitely check that those roads are open.
12: And a Hobart psychologist is hoping to help locals surpass some of the barriers impacting the ability to access mental health care here in Tassie. Dr. Garrett Houston says our state has some of the highest rates of mental health conditions in the nation, with demand for services outpacing supply. At Psychology South and Wellbeing Services, which opened at Kingston in Hobart South, he has gathered a host of different specialists all under the one roof, making it easier for locals to find the support they need.
16: It'd be really hard to go to one place for an assessment, go to another place for therapy, go to another place for a psychiatrist, see a dietitian somewhere else. We can do it all in one place, which is we really saw a big hole in what is offered in the area, so we hope to be able to help out that way.
2: Waterfalls, bushwalks, dirt bike and mountain trails, a great country pub, and a beer-drinking pig named Priscilla. It's got to be the pub in the paddock in Pyngana. Chilly, your sport now.
12: Turning to your sport now, and Jack Varney has returned to training with the D's for the first time in months. He hasn't played since round 24 last year, dealing with back and Achilles issues, but could be looking to make a late push in Melbourne's run towards the finals. And there's talk Adelaide's coaching director Murray Davis is in the mix for Essendon's coaching vacancy. But for now, the Crows are preparing for the Pies tomorrow night. They'll be without Mark Keane because of illness, so Nick Murray steps in. I'm Olivia Hicks. That's the latest from the newsroom.
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1: Thank you. Let's put the swords down.

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1: It is getting to a low of 1 degree overnight in Lonnie tonight. For tomorrow, a late shower, top of 11. Scottsdale tomorrow, a late shower reaching just 9 as the top. St. Helens dropping to 5 degrees tonight with a mostly sunny day on the way tomorrow.

0: It is Will and Woody. Hope you're having a wonderful drive home. The brilliant Lizzie, who's going to join us very shortly, and everyone's favourite phone alone, convince us you're in the car with somebody else, is coming up. But Woods, I want to talk a little bit about cheating, which is, you know, not a great topic, but interesting, fascinating. Mm-hmm. The question I've got for you, and we're going to come back to this shortly, is can you still be in the relationship post-cheating?
1: So short answer...
0: have a little bit of a think about
1: oh,
0: that.
1: Oh, sorry.
0: Hey, have a think about okay, that. Don't right. want your answer now.
1: All right,
0: fair enough. Answer.
1: Fair
0: Give
1: enough.
0: Me a longer one later.
1: Okay.
0: Now, the study that I was reading... You know, every now and then a sexologist or a psychologist comes yeah. out and they're like, oh, here are the facts, guys. Mm-hmm. So the big clickbait piece for this article was who cheats more, men or women? And he basically said it's pretty even, to be honest.
1: How disappointing if you clicked on the story. Like, how flattening is that? Like, well, no, egg on your face if you clicked on it. Because you don't get an answer.
0: He came home also with something which was very, very predictable, I feel like. Yeah. You kind of would have known this anyway. Was that he was talking about how we cheat, men and women.
1: Ah, okay.
0: And he basically said women smart.
1: Yeah, it makes sense.
0: And if they cheat, they go the whole hog. They go like, I'm keen on that person. I'm going to get it done. No one's going to have any idea.
1: Mm-hmm.
0: Like, they're very good at covering their tracks. Men... just idiots.
1: Men like, still can't get their heads around the iCloud and just all get done. It's just like, guys, the iCloud, it's shared. Stop doing it.
0: With your kids' iPad, guys. They wake up to the messages in the morning.
1: Yeah.
0: So they have, but also, but men also, they're not as tactical about it. They'll just get drunk. They'll hook up. They won't go the whole nine yards either. They'll just do something really stupid.
1: Yeah.
0: Like they'll kiss a colleague or whatever it is without actually, and then they won't cover it up at all. So none of that's surprising.
1: Yeah.
0: I think one of the most fascinating things about cheating, men and women wise, if you want to genderify the debate, is another study that I read a while ago, Love Cheating Studies, where it's just very, very interesting, where they said that men prefer their partner to emotionally cheat on them.
1: Yep.
0: Whereas women prefer their partner to physically cheat on them.
1: Yeah, yeah, yeah.
0: As opposed to emotionally cheat on them.
1: Yeah.
0: And there was this fascinating bit about how, like, that's because... like in a very biological sense, women need a guy, like would mate with a man and then would require him for protection while she was pregnant and then in the infancy of their child. So she's like, I don't want you to emotionally cheat on me because that means you'd be attached to another partner and then you'd look after them rather than me.
1: Whoa.
0: And men similarly, in a biological sense, like a caveman sense, men would much prefer women to emotionally cheat rather than physically cheat, because physically cheat means that they get pregnant with somebody else. So
1: you're not actually
0: procreating with them.
1: This is back in caveman days, right? You're talking about this started in...
0: Exactly.
1: Yeah, right. Yeah.
0: Exactly. So it's huge. It's so intense on so many levels, this idea of cheating. And yet it's also so like hilariously, like so many things with us, just like a massive evolutionary hang-up that we can't get over because it's so confronting for us. It's like 450 million years of evolution and we just can't get over it. But back to the question, Woods, can you still be in a relationship post-cheating? Because my younger me says no, because the only time I remember I actually cheated with someone, I cheated on my girlfriend at the time when I was a lot younger, and then I broke up with her the next day because I was like, oh, I clearly don't want to be with her. That was really dumb. Not fair to be with her anymore. Broke up with her. But older me now, like with kids, like if Sem came to me and was like, hey, I've cheated on you, I'd be like, that sucks. Let's work this out.
1: Wow, that's the green light, Sem, if you're listening. You're over there in Corsica. Go and see a Corsican chap tonight. Sorry, Will, I'm just ducking to the local fish bar. Don't stay up.
0: My relationship. Don't look too much into it. The local fish bar. But is that the same for you? Because that's When I thought about it, that's exactly how I feel about it.
1: It's for me, if I'm putting myself in the world where Mims cheated on me, God, it's hard to go there mentally. I don't think it's so black and white as to cover her tracks,
0: you'd have no idea.
1: This whole chat's terrified me. This whole chat's absolutely terrified me. No, I fully trust you, Mim, if you're listening. But I think if she cheated, it's not so obvious as can we stay together or will we break up? It's like this has now spawned a very serious conversation about where we think this relationship's at, and probably with the help of a third party, I dare say. So I don't think it's like you cheated on me, it's over. It's like, you cheated on me, this relationship's a bit broken at the moment. Definitely.
0: You have to agree on that. I think we have to acknowledge, we've got a problem.
1: There's a problem. So let's try and figure it out. And I think, the sad thing about it is, in a way that's positive, that I'm glad this has sparked the conversation, because otherwise we would have just continued going along in probably a broken relationship. So by you cheating, it's led us to these serious chats. But I think from those serious chats, there's a world where you can stay together. But I think also it's like, maybe you decide, I think we should end things.
0: It's an indication of the fact that the writing's on the wall.
1: Yes.
0: But it's funny, though, because I remember hearing Alain de Botton talk about this, and he was saying, a lot of people say that it's such a negative thing when, in the past, when you'd hear about parents that were fighting a lot, and you'd hear this cliche, they're just staying together for the kids.
1: Yeah.
0: They're just staying together for the kids.
1: Yeah.
0: He was like, I cannot think of a more honourable reason to stay with a person than for your kids, if you can work it out between you.
1: I think kids feel it, though, as well. I'm not necessarily for the... Yeah. Right? If you're staying together just for the kids, trust me, the kids feel it. They know when you're not into it, and I think that would lead to potentially more intimacy issues later on. Jeez, we're getting deep on a Wednesday. My God.
0: Oh, mate, it's tough. I mean, Sam was down at the local fish shop last night, checking out with some Corsican fisherman. I just wanted to air it in a very indirect way. How would you deal with this situation, mate? My wife's been sleeping around Corsica for the last 2 weeks. It is deep. And it's about to get very shallow because Lizzie Hu is going to be in the studio right up next. Love in it. A great way.
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0: stand-up spot, like in a noodle store. So this is completely away from stand-up.
1: I am food. I am food.
0: So is this
1: food
0: just,
1: and beverage?
0: Is this just a big move into the food industry?
1: I love food.
0: Okay.
1: I'm a big, and I hate the term, but I'm going to use it, foodie. No. I hate that word,
0: okay.
1: But it's exactly who I am.
0: Okay.
1: So I love food and particularly noodles, big noodles fan.
0: Okay, so are you making the noodles at this one-day
1: event?
0: I have
1: a hand in preparing the noodles.
0: Okay.
1: I was like, no, you're not, mate. I'll put on an apron.
0: Okay, so what's
2: the
0: secret?
2: Do you have a history? Off mic, Lizzie, you were having a swipe at the recently deceased Anthony Bourdain. And,
1: okay, I'm changing my mind about who I like better. Okay, yes.
2: But that made me think that you actually have like a history in the hospo industry.
1: I did so much hospo in uni, and I worked in coffee shops, I worked in nightclubs, I worked in bars, and like really quite fancy ones. When I went overseas, I worked in restaurants, I was getting tips and stuff like that. I think I worked in
2: tips.
0: What's the way to get a tip, Lizzie? If you're really working for a tip, what's the secret?
1: No harm with a little flirting. I will say that.
0: Okay. All right. So Will's just ordered the spaghetti bolognese. He's asked you for your choice in wine to pair with the spaghetti bolognese.
1: Flirt
0: with Will, Lizzie.
1: Oh, have you? Excuse me, gentlemen. Excuse me.
2: Wow, did you?
1: Excuse me, senor. Can I interest you in the Sangiovese? It is has a great depth, just like you.
2: God.
1: Are you
2: brings
1: hot
2: out his money
1: color?
2: Clip. Brings out his money clip. Just trying to find the 50 in here somewhere. My God. Throw some money at this chick.
1: I was much younger. I had natural moves.
2: We love you, Lizzie. We're looking before at a photo of you in 2007 when you moved to London. Because I know you're going over for the Edinburgh Fringe very shortly as well. That's a wild time to be going over. You must have been very young. Do you remember anything specifically from being over there at that age?
1: I just finished uni. I'd done like a year in Canada and traveling and stuff like that. Mm-hmm. And then I was like, all right, now it's time for my career.
2: Oh, yeah.
1: And I'm going to move to London.
2: Yes.
1: And I studied advertising at uni and I was like, I'm going to make it in the advertising industry.
0: Hell yeah.
1: I put my name and like my CV at all these HR recruitment places. And they were pretty much all just like, well, you have zero experience. They're like, you're really going to have to start from the bottom. And when I say the bottom, I was like, stuffing envelopes.
0: I did reception.
1: I did reception at an advertising agency for ages.
0: Whoa.
1: I ended up getting a internship.
0: Okay, here we go.
1: Total nepotism, though, from my auntie's godson.
2: Yeah.
0: We've got a photo here, Lizzie, of you. This is really interesting stuff. So you, it looks like one of the dirtiest doonas I've ever seen in my life. Is it a Simpsons-inspired pillow? And
1: I don't know.
0: You're also wearing like a Nepalese beanie in bed.
1: Because it was so cold and we didn't have any heating. I shared a room with my friend. I was so poor. We shared a room. Our housemates were these two Italian guys. One, what was his name? Luca. He had an obsession with Celine Dion. He was so Celine Dion obsessed.
0: I love Luca.
1: So every Saturday morning, we would just wake up to Luca with his laptop open singing Celine Dion. And then the other Italian guy, Giovanni, he was a part-time hash dealer. So we would have all these people.
0: What a combo.
1: Because he's two Italians.
0: When did stand-up start then?
1: Well, I did it
0: in marketing in London.
1: I came back to Australia and I got jobs in like editorial magazines for some reason. And I worked in that for ages. Eventually got into stand-up when I was so sick of my like marketing job. I was so bored. And I just was like, I need to do something creative. And I went and I was seeing the psychologist and she was like, you need to like just start experimenting, do whatever. And I just was doing all these courses at Sydney Community College.
0: Oh, yeah.
1: And I did millinery. I did sewing.
0: Hell yeah.
1: And then I got a...
0: Hell yeah, you did.
1: I was really killing it. and then I got an email that was like, try stand-up comedy. Or the other course, Introduction to Small Talk. at Sydney.
2: Wow.
1: College.
0: Okay.
2: Wow.
1: And I wanted to do introduction to small talk, but it was booked out. So
0: sliding doors moment.
1: Sliding doors moment. And so I did the stand-up comedy one, and at the end he did like a friends and family show, and I really enjoyed it. And I thought, oh, okay, this could be a bit of fun. So I just used to do it as a hobby outside of work.
2: Are you kidding?
1: Wow, yeah, that's amazing.
2: So cool, Lizzie.
1: Yeah.
2: Well, your small talk's shit, but you're an amazing comedian.
1: I know. My small talk is really still terrible.
0: Maybe re-enroll to that course. It's not too late.
1: No,
0: it's not too late.
1: I'm straight to deep talk. I'm a deep talk girl.
2: You're a fascinating cat, Lizzie. I also found out that you've got a tennis podcast called Pod Labor Arena with Mike Goldstein. I mean, I don't really know.
0: You a tennis fan? Like, are you? Do you know
1: now.
0: A lot about?
1: I played tennis as a kid, but now I'm talking about it every week.
2: Well, most importantly,
1: listen to
2: most importantly, you can get the tennis chat or you can get the noodles.
1: Noodles.
0: Yes.
2: Yeah. So Tuesday, the 28th of July, which is next Tuesday
1: in Melbourne,
2: at Little Collins.
1: Yes.
2: 362 Little Collins Street in Melbourne, and in collaboration with CP Authentic Asia. And go get some noodles on Lizzie Hu.
0: And she will be flirting with you to try and get tips as
1: I will. If I give you a wink, it's a good sign.
2: Jesus. Thanks, Lizzie. Bye. It's Will and Woody.
3: 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The three rules of comedy are repetition, repetition, and surprise.
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17: 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New policy in the Department of Health that sends complex cardiac patients from ambulances in the northwest to the LGH. Workers at Liberty Bell Bay in Georgetown are expected to learn their fate today.
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17: 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After a six-month process, a shiny new Silver Dome floor's been unveiled.
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0: It is Will and Woody.
1: I hope you're having a wonderful drive home. The quiz is just around the corner, and all the details of the DJ Will tour very, very shortly.
2: So, very special edition of Phone Alone. It's the dog edition. And that is because Barnaby Joyce was doing an interview with Sarah Ferguson, and I'm about to play some audio of it. But effectively, he claims that he keeps getting interrupted by a dog. But as you'll hear from the audio, it just doesn't sound like there's a dog there.
3: Are you really comfortable with where she is taking you?
4: I think... Sit down! Sorry.
1: Jesus.
4: It's a dog. I think that is incredibly important.
2: There's no dog there. There's no dog.
4: Sit down!
2: I think he was just using it as a way to get out of a hard question, right? So he's been a poor player because right now, can you guys be better than Barnaby Joyce at convincing Will and I that you are in the car with a dog?
5: Will and Woody's Phone Alone.
2: Okay, so, convince us you're in a car with a dog. We decide, is there a dog actually there or are you just doing a fake dog? Andrew, you've got a dog in your car.
6: I do. How you going?
2: Good, mate. We're good. What's the breed of the dog?
6: He's a big Roddy. He's about 3 years old.
2: Big Roddy. What's his name?
6: His name's Jack.
2: Jacko. Okay. If you can try and get a bark out of Jack.
6: Jack. Hey, Jack. Speak. Speak. Good boy, Jack. Come on, Jack. Good boy, Jack. Good boy. Oh. Is that enough? Do you want me to get him to do some more?
2: Oh, I enjoyed the panting as well. That was really good. Okay, Will, I don't know how well you heard that, but this is... I'm going to break it down, okay? Brilliant bark from the get-go here. We've got a player, and I love it.
1: Great bark.
2: Now, yeah. I think there was also a little bit of talk over there to the point where I was like, there's definitely two beings there because the bark and the pat was going over Andrew's voice. But I think Andrew and his mate are sitting in a car and it's his mate, a human mate called Jack, who is doing a dog bark. Do you agree with me?
1: Yeah, that was my thought as well.
2: Yeah.
1: It did sound a lot like a Rottweiler. Like, it was a very deep bark. I think if it had have just been the bark, I might have bought it. But I'm wondering if the pant...
2: It's too much.
1: ...was gilding the lily.
2: Yeah, it was too much.
1: So to speak.
2: Andrew, we think you're in the car with another human who is doing a dog bark.
6: Yeah, you're correct. That's my mate Jake.
2: Yeah, go on, you Jake. He's got you.
1: Great dog, Jake.
2: He got you.
1: Great dog.
2: Great dog,
1: Jake. Beautiful.
2: Perfect barking.
1: Give the boys some tickets, Woods. Give the boys some
2: tickets. Yeah, all right. No tickets, but boys, $100 voucher to Red Rooster. Congratulations.
1: Oh,
2: that's all yours.
6: Yes.
2: Eat like a couple of dogs that you are. $10 whole roast chickens, Monday to Wednesday, only at Red Rooster. Jake, if you can do a chicken, take us to traffic and ads with some chicken.
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14: Good evening, I'm Olivia Hicks. Both sides of politics have criticised Pauline Hanson for saying that domestic violence is a one-way street. Hanson was interviewed on Brisbane Radio today and said victims of domestic violence could simply leave places where they didn't feel safe. On the ABC, Coalition Senator Paul Scar disagreed.
15: We have to be extremely careful in terms of avoiding victim blaming and recognising the barriers, the real barriers that are there that in many ways make it difficult for women to escape the circumstances.
14: If you or someone you know is experiencing domestic violence, you can contact 1-800-RESPECT. Labor is questioning why a local company wasn't brought in to provide meals to Tasmanian inmates following the sudden closure of Risdon Prison's brand new kitchen. The $19.8 million kitchen and bakery was closed after just 3 months after it was found the wrong type of non-slip flooring had been installed. Meals are currently being shipped from Victoria via an external contractor. Labor's Jen Butler is asking why a Tasmanian business wasn't selected to source the meals.
16: That should have been their first go-to. You would certainly look to your own state. You'd certainly look to your own catering and your own hospitality areas and consider boosting your own economy instead of spending $90,000 a week shipping meals in from Victoria.
14: Police are urging motorists and bushwalkers to be aware of hazardous weather conditions across the state in the coming days, with the potential for ice and snow in the west and central regions and strong winds in the far south. A bushwalkers alert and a road weather alert has been issued for snow above 400 metres across the western and central plateau districts during tomorrow, and a severe weather warning for damaging winds is current for the far south of Tasmania from tomorrow afternoon until early Friday. Gusts above 100 k's are expected across the area during this time, with gusts of 70 to 90 k's expected elsewhere. Cancer researchers say a global report highlighting women's health is a timely reminder for Aussies to be screened for breast cancer. Just 23% of Australian women have been screened in the past year, while Australian rates declined in areas like preventative care. Dr. Dane Chesley from the Peter McCullum Centre says women's health is tracking in the wrong direction.
17: I guess what was good, at least for Australia, is that we were performing above the global averages, but at least for every single one of those measures, it was going down.
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14: Turning to your sport now, and Nick Murray's been called out by the Crows to replace the sick Mark Keane in tomorrow night's home game with the Pies. And Crows coach Matthew Nix admits Tex Walker's been up and about this week after being managed last round.
18: To have a player like Tex come in with his leadership and bring that enthusiasm rather than grinding it week to week.
14: Taylor Walker is on the verge of kicking his 700th goal. And former Socceroos captain Paul Wade says he is suspected of having the terminal brain condition, CTE. His doctors have told him it's linked to repeated knocks to the head during his soccer career. CTE can only formally be diagnosed after a patient dies. I'm Olivia Hicks. That's the latest now from the newsroom.
19: Here we go. What's up, Australia? Scudder and Ed Coleman here. And we've got your weekend party sorted.
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24: It is getting to a low of 1 degree overnight in Lonnie tonight. For tomorrow, a late shower, top of 11. Scottsdale tomorrow, a late shower reaching just 9 as the top. St Helens dropping to 5 degrees tonight with a mostly sunny day on the way tomorrow.

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1: Now, right now.
0: Little dub.
1: We are talking about your first ever DJ National Tour, which kicks off August 3rd. That's the week we're doing it all around the country. Look, egg on my face before. We were trying to lock in our first event. Genuine stitch up from the producers. They said they no longer required our services, which was a pretty horrific moment on air, if I'm being honest.
2: Yeah, Steve Byrne.
1: I hope your confidence is still up there, man, because it says nothing about your DJing at all. I'll put my hand up and say it was my fault. So we do have to lock in another event to kick off the national tour. We've got Catherine here. Catherine, what is the event that you would like DJ Will to DJ at?
3: All right, so DJ Will needs to come to our Hump Day Lunch Day. It's at 2 o'clock, and it's on Wednesday the 5th of August.
1: Bang, that's perfect timing. What happens at a Hump Day Lunch Day?
3: Well, it's usually a little bit boring, and I'm trying to get a bit of street cred at work at the moment. It's also my birthday, and I like to do something pretty special for my workmates. Okay. So this would... Yeah, the couple of them are here with me at the moment.
0: How many people are we talking, Catherine?
3: We're talking 50 to 60.
1: That's good numbers, and I heard the vibe behind you. Where do you work, Catherine?
3: I work in a demolition company, so it's a pretty cool area, sick. And you guys would get some pretty cool vibes from there.
1: Cool,
3: noise control is not an issue for us.
1: We could blow up a building and then play some tunes. The team love it. All right, Catherine, hold the line. That sounds like fun. Let's go to Kelly here now. Kelly, you've got an event that you want Will to DJ at.
4: We do. Now, you said you were desperate, so it's Friday.
1: Well, let's not throw around desperate, Kelly, but yes, we do need to lock something in. What have you got?
2: He's desperate.
4: Friday the 7th, 3 p.m, we've got a toolbox meeting that we need you guys to rock.
1: Did you say toolbox meeting?
4: Yes.
1: What is a toolbox meeting?
4: We've got a pest control business and all the boys come back and... You said you were desperate. Come on, guys.
2: Not DJing at a pest control. Not DJing at a pest control.
1: So all the crew do their jobs.
2: Kelly, I appreciate it.
1: And then you come together. I don't know. It could be a bit of fun.
2: She sounds lovely, Kelly.
1: Very funny. Mimi.
2: I've got to have some integrity here, Woods. You're lucky I'm sticking to this. The fact that you haven't organised this, it's taken you 2 weeks.
1: It's my bad.
2: Your big reveal 10 minutes ago.
1: Sorry.
2: And we got rejected.
1: A lot of moving parts, mate. There's just so many moving parts. But listen, you can trust me, all right? I've made one mistake. Give me another chance. We've got Mimi here. Mimi, you've got an event.
5: Yes, I do. We have a Ninja Warrior competition coming up in 2 weeks.
1: I don't know, Mimi, if this is a deliberate slap in the face to Will and I. We used to work on the TV show Ninja Warrior. We were in the Splash Zone. Yeah. I think we were really good. It's recently been rebooted on 10. Only difference is Will and I are not coming back.
5: No.
1: So, I personally might have an issue with DJing.
2: We can give you Georgie Tunney's number. We can give you Georgie Tunney or Bo Ryan's number. They might be able to come down, Mimi.
5: I don't know. Okay. So our event is for kids open from 6 years old to up. Beautiful. So I'm 45 and I'm still competing.
1: Oh, that's great.
2: Good for you.
1: Mim, that is great. Honestly,
2: it's a wonderful competition, Ninja Warrior. And if we were still getting paid to be in the Splash Zone, which is a highlight of my career, Woods.
1: Oh, no doubt.
2: I would 100% DJ that event, but yes. I feel like there's probably a bit of a conflict of interest there.
1: It's too soon, Mimi. It just hurts us too much to be associated with Ninja Warrior because we've been dumped unceremoniously from that show. So I think, correct me if I'm wrong, Will.
2: Did Channel 10 plant Mimi in the core bank?
1: Who knows? It feels that way, doesn't it?
2: We're not doing the show anymore.
1: Feels that way. That was their way of letting us know. Catherine, you there?
3: I am. Hello.
1: Remind us. Where do you want Will to DJ? Because there's a tone in your voice which makes me feel like you've got the right energy to receive DJ Will.
3: Absolutely. I need something to really kick off the site on my birthday. Okay. And I know you guys are going to love coming to the venue.
6: And the people who's there are going to be absolutely awesome.
1: There's a bit, listen to that guy.
6: What the hell is that? We want a bit of fun, man. Join we're in.
1: He wants to party. So, Catherine, just a reminder, this is a work meeting. It's your birthday, and you're running the work meeting?
3: I do run it every Wednesday.
1: And remind us where you work.
3: I work in a demolition company in Melbourne. Okay.
1: I tell you what, if we can blow some stuff up while Will is DJing, I mean, personally, I think that's the kind of thing that goes viral and puts a national DJ on the map. Catherine, we're coming to your work meeting. Lock it in.
6: Dancing shoes will be on.
3: Lock it in.
1: Bloody oath, lock it in. Put your heart heads on, Australia, because DJ Will is going to be on a demolition site bringing the beats and bringing down buildings. That's exciting. Another location locked in tomorrow, I think. I think it's just great to have one locked in, though. That's huge.
7: 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Now, with 20% more stories about Woody having IBS, put the hummus dip down, Woody.
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2: Woods, you want to have another crack?
1: Thank you. Let's put the swords down.

0: Willem, what are you driving you home? Woodrow, we got to get out of here, guys. Before we do that, it is the post-show meeting. Just a few post-show notes.
1: Yeah.
0: Everyone, a little bit of feedback from everyone. A little bit of feedback from me to you.
1: Oh, please. I feel like
0: you get some great audio lined up in and around Barnaby Joyce that you didn't get to play.
1: Yeah,
0: the producers worked hard to get that. And they said, Woody, we've got the audio for you. I didn't hear it.
1: Yeah, and it's really funny audio. But the great news is, we've got time. So,
0: I want to play it now.
1: An hour ago, we were talking about the fact that Barnaby Joyce did an interview with Sarah Ferguson, and he was blaming a mysterious dog in the background. But if you listen to this audio, there's no dog here.
2: Are you really comfortable with where she is taking you?
3: I think... Sit down! Sorry. It's a dog. I think that is incredibly important.
1: We didn't edit that. Like, there's clearly no bark there. I think he was just trying to avoid the question. But the update is that Barnaby has addressed the fact that people are saying there's no dog there, brother. Here's what he said.
4: You couldn't hear it, but she was right underneath my feet, underneath the deck, just barking. Not sort of like Quali Woof Woof, continual, like, woof, woof, woof, woof, woof, woof. And I couldn't hear Sarah Ferguson, which is not a great loss. Couldn't hear the questions. I'm sort of winging it. Sarah Ferguson's getting a fair run-up and giving me some media chin music. I'm not on the balls of my toes. I'm not playing the good shots. And then I'm getting really angry. And then I verbally assaulted the dog, which I'm incredibly sorry for.
1: Go one more. Go the bark one more time.
0: So much going on.
1: He's an intense guy, isn't he?
0: Not on the balls of my toes.
1: He's an intense guy.
0: What is he talking about?
1: Who knows? Who knows?
0: All right, guys. We're going to get out of here as well. We'll see you later. Hope you have a wonderful time. See you tomorrow.
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1: I went for my first run, one that I took seriously.
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1: I had a Strava app installed, and in my pocket I had some shorts that could carry that so I didn't have to hold my phone, things like that.
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1: 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And I was like, I'm prepping myself mentally for this run. I've got a target in mind, and I'm going to start and ease in. You laugh it up, son.
2: I'm sorry, but I ate just enough, but not too much. Goldilocks and the Three Bears wouldn't have it.
1: It was just right.
0: It's Nick and Marcus for breakfast on Chilli. 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

0: okay.
1: No, you're not, mate. I'll put on an apron.
2: Okay, so what's
3: do
2: the
3: you
2: secret?
3: Have a history? Dear, off mic, Lizzie, you were having a swipe at the recently deceased Anthony Bourdain. And,
1: okay, I'm changing my mind about who I like better. Okay, yes.
3: But that made me think that you actually have like a history in the hospo industry.
1: I did so much hospo in uni, and I worked in coffee shops, I worked in nightclubs, I worked in bars, and like really quite fancy ones. When I went overseas, I worked in restaurants, I was getting tips and stuff like that. I think I worked in
3: tips.
2: What's the way to get a tip, Lizzie? If you're really working for a tip, what's the secret?
1: No harm with a little flirting, I will say that.
2: Okay. All right, so Will's just ordered the spaghetti bolognese. He's asked you for your choice in wine to pair with the spaghetti bolognese.
1: Oh,
2: flirt
1: yes.
2: with Will, Lizzie.
1: Oh, have you... Excuse me, gentlemen.
3: Wow.
1: Senor.
3: Wow, did you...
1: Excuse me, senor. Can I interest you in the Sangiovese? It is has a great depth, just like you.
3: Oh! No. Wow.
1: That was
3: God. God.
1: Are you
3: brings out his money
1: collar?
3: Clip. Brings out his money clip. Just trying to find the 50 in here somewhere. My God. Throw some money at this chick.
1: I was much younger. I had natural
4: driving you home. It's Will and Woody. The three rules of comedy are repetition, and surprise.
5: Wake up with Nick and Marcus.
6: I'm at that period in my life now where I'm genuinely starting to snore. And it's upsetting because obviously it's something that's out of my control.
7: Yep. You probably have a deviated septum.
6: I kind of think I do.
7: Have you broken your nose ever?
6: I was at the saloon Launceston and I copped a forehead to the nose.
7: Oh, really?
6: Yeah.
7: How's the guy's head?
6: Yeah, him and his 10 mates.
7: And a pack full of ninjas.
5: It's Nick and Marcus for breakfast on Chilli. 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

0: focus on keeping your eyes open, because they have your ears covered. It's Will and Woody keeping you up.
1: Will is on paternity leave, so Sophie Monk is here in the studio with me. And Soph, right now we are putting on a hen's party.
2: We are.
1: So Claire is getting married in this radio studio tomorrow. Claire joins us on the phone. Hi, Claire.
3: Hello.
2: Hey, Claire. And Claire's tried out for maths before, Love Island, so this is made for her, really.
3: Yeah.
1: It's like third chance lucky, I guess. Third time's a charm.
3: We'll say that.
2: It's meant to be.
1: Bloody oath. So, Claire.
2: The moment's now.
1: Like yesterday, you spoke to a guy called Jack for 15 seconds.
2: Yep.
3: Yes.
1: You felt like there was something there.
3: I liked what I heard, for sure.
1: Bloody oath. And now you have agreed to marry that person tomorrow.
2: Here we are.
1: In this studio. You're hoping he's tall, muscly, tattooed. How good.
2: Do we know what he looks like?
1: No idea.
2: Yeah.
1: We also have no idea.
2: She said tattoos are optional.
1: That's true.
2: That's true.
1: And he can always get tattoos.
2: Yeah.
1: If he's not tatted, tat him up.
3: Yeah, I can
1: look,
3: change him.
1: Before, of course you can, Claire. Now, before we do get into a long, happy life with you and Jack, though, I mean, let's go to Naughty Town, because we've organised a couple of strippers for you, Claire.
2: A couple of strippers.
1: Yeah.
2: We're going to have a strip off, I think.
1: Yeah, a bit of a strip off.
2: That's what's happened. We've got two vocal strippers here. Is that what's happening?
1: Yeah, okay. Yeah, vocal strippers, because we couldn't get those strippers to you, and obviously they're not here. But we've got Dash Chocolate here. Hi, Dash.
4: Hi, guys. How you going?
2: Good. Are you an actual stripper?
4: I am.
2: Oh, yeah. Like in real life. Good for you.
4: Yeah, nice. Well,
2: and that pays the bills.
4: Yeah, it does.
1: Yeah.
4: It does if you're good at it.
1: Yeah. And you're good. I can tell, Dash. Why are you called Dash Chocolate?
4: I make the women melt like chocolate.
2: Yes, but why Dash? Do. Was that because of Instagram? What? You had to put a dash?
4: Yeah, we can say that if you want. You
2: okay.
4: can have it whatever you want.
1: Oh, well, hey, stop flirting with Sophie. You're going with the wrong
2: what
1: person.
2: Was that flirting?
1: Yeah, I think, well... Let's go to Claire. Claire, you're getting a lap dance from Dash. So, Dash, the way this is going to work is maybe describe...
2: Talk us through it. What's happening there?
1: And
2: turn
1: then
2: the music up. Do your thing, Dash.
1: Go,
2: Chocolate.
1: Dash.
4: Helmet's coming off.
1: Oh, yeah.
2: Helmet?
1: You didn't tell us you had a helmet on. What? Hang on. What are you, Dash?
4: I'm a firefighter.
1: Okay, great.
2: Oh, okay, keep going.
1: Keep going.
2: Where's your hose?
4: Helmet's off. Jacket's coming off.
1: Oh.
4: Got the suspenders underneath.
1: Yeah.
2: Did you wipe your feet before you walked in?
4: Did I?
2: Yeah.
1: Yeah.
4: No, I'm dirty.
2: Oh.
1: Oh, jockey. Oh, the jockey.
2: Oh. Oh, Claire. Claire, we're not done. We've got another one for you.
3: Oh, okay. Maybe go to the next one.
2: Okay.
1: Let's move on
2: let's
1: to,
2: go
1: Jonathan.
2: To Jonathan.
1: I think Jonathan is a member of Thunder from Down Under.
2: No.
1: Very...
2: That's his name. Thunder Down Under. I think he's ripped him off.
1: Jonathan, are you from Thunder from Down Under, or is that just your name?
5: No, this is my name.
2: Clever. Right, so I like we've done that.
1: You've ripped off a group. I love it. Jonathan, what are you wearing?
2: Let's go, Jonathan.
5: I'm in a cop outfit right now.
1: Oh, yeah.
2: Oh, okay.
1: Oh, yeah. All right.
2: Talkatively, take it off. Are you taking it off? No, not actually. Can you talk?
3: I'm waiting.
1: Oh, he's hung up.
2: Oh, he's freaked out.
1: He freaked out.
2: It was his first time, I reckon.
1: Go back to Dash. Go back. Dash.
2: Oh. Dash, where are we at?
1: Are you nude?
2: Are you dressed now? Like, what's happening?
4: Not quite. I've still got one piece on.
1: Oh.
2: One what?
1: One piece. What is it? What have you got on, Dash?
4: Just my underwear.
1: All right, Dash, you know what to do, mate.
2: Keep them on. Is that what he's doing?
3: Please keep it on.
2: Oh, your Claire's not into it. That's fine, Claire.
4: They're on already.
1: Not... Oh, they're on!
2: Oh, okay.
1: Yeah.
2: Yeah.
1: Woo-hoo. Good.
2: Bloody thank you so much, Dash Chocolate. Yeah. Claire.
1: So you're just standing there by yourself now naked.
3: Yeah,
4: I'm feeling a little bit awkward. It's normally better when there's maybe five or six other people around.
1: Yeah. Absolutely.
2: I feel the opposite.
0: You know the saying, where there's a Will, there's a Woody. Hang on, I don't think I got that quite right. Will and Woody driving you home.
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1: Good morning, I'm Ebony Ablett. New policy in the Department of Health that sends complex cardiac patients from ambulances in the northwest to the OGA. Workers at Liberty Bell Bay in Georgetown are expected to learn their fate today.
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1: Assistant locals who are still in need of a flu jab are being encouraged to head to a free clinic. After a six-month process, a shiny new Silver Dome floor has been unveiled.
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1: If you're nipping into the shops, you're doing a quick running and you're like, cool, I've got to grab that before I get home.
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2: With your local news first, good morning. I'm Ebony Applett. A development application before the Georgetown Council for a controversial AI data centre has had its discussion delayed. Firmus lodged the application for the Old Guns Pulp Mill site and received significant backlash from locals who say they weren't consulted. The company has since held multiple sessions about the project. The council was expected to debate the application at its meeting next week, but it's understood the complex assessment needs more time and it will instead be considered at a future meeting, the date not yet determined. Police Minister Felix Ellis says he's looking forward to the development of a pilot mental health program for the state's first responders. The minister earlier this week was accused of breaking a promise to establish a mental health program for retired police officers after Parliament voted to support the initiative last year. It has since emerged that the Health Department is developing a pilot program for all first responders. Mr. Ellis says it will be co-designed with a range of stakeholders, including retired police.
3: There are people right across our state service who provide important work in some of the most difficult circumstances. People who attend awful car crashes, people who are treating people with significant injuries.
2: And one of the members of the selection panel for the Tasmania Football Club's AFL coaching role says the Devils have been looking to the Jack Jumpers as an example of a local sporting group embodying team spirit and community culture. Lauren Jauncey worked for the Jackies for 3 years before heading up paper and culture for the Devils.
4: We needed to make sure that we've got a coach who can bring that talent together, but also a coach who can coach not just the whole club, because we've got a W program that's going to come into play as well, but a whole state. You know, I mean, Scott Roth's a great example.
2: Ken Hinckley's hit the ground running after his appointment on Monday, while the club's inaugural AFLW coach is expected to be chosen before the end of the year. The side will play most of its games at either York Park or Bill Reeve Oval until the Macquarie Point Stadium is ready for development. National news next.
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5: Hi, I'm Phoebe Humphrey. Labor's copping heat over its approach to gambling reforms as the party gathers in Adelaide for its national conference. Critics say limits on TV advertising and a ban on celebrities appearing in commercials doesn't go far enough, but Labor's Josh Burns has defended the move on the ABC.
6: Let's not lose sight of what we are actually putting on the table, which is going to break this corrosive relationship between gambling advertising and sport.
5: AUKUS, cost of living and attack on gas exports are also tipped to dominate discussions over the next 3 days. Origin Energy has reached out to customers following a suspected cyber hack. The retailer says customers' data may have been compromised, but it doesn't include credit card or bank details. Around 2 million people have reportedly been impacted. And Victorian teachers are on strike today after rejecting the latest pay offer from the state government. More than 30,000 have walked off the job and are expected to march through Melbourne. Most schools will remain open, but only to supervise kids.
1: Waterfalls, bushwalks, dirt bike and mountain trails, a great country pub, and a beer-drinking pig named Priscilla. It's got to be the pub in the paddock in Pyngana. Chilly, your sport now.
2: To sport, John Longmire won't be putting his hand up for the vacant Bombers or Blues coaching roles after he missed out on the Tassie job. The Swans premiership coach conceding to 360, it was obvious he was never the Devils' first choice.
7: These things become clear over time, and I think that certainly happened with me. It certainly became clear over time about where I sat with my coaching at the moment.
2: Meantime, round 20 begins tonight in Adelaide with the Crows hosting the Pies. Josh Dacos will play for Collingwood despite missing Tuesday's training with a bad ankle. And Collingwood's steel side bottom looks set to hang up the boots at the end of this season. The 35-year-old two-time premiership star will reportedly talk to the club over the next fortnight. I'm Ebony Applett. That's the latest news and sport.
8: Here we go.
9: What's up, Australia? Scudder and Ed Coleman here. And we've
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12: Your Launceston weather forecast for today, currently sitting at 4 degrees with a top of 11. Partly cloudy day, medium chance of showers with small possible hail. There we go. 20-kilometre winds breaching up to 30 throughout the day as well, so keep an eye out for that. We've got a windy day with some hail getting rocketed at us.
13: Whoa.
12: Friday late showers, top of 13, and Saturday late showers, top of 16.
13: It's up at 9, and it's going to be mostly sunny in Scottsdale today with a slight chance of a shower with possible small hail as well. Snow falling above 500 metres and areas of morning frost about the higher ground as well. Winds also set to get up to 40 kilometres per hour. It's going to be a doozy of a day, a pack delivery, top of 11 tomorrow in a late shower, and mostly sunny, top of 14 Saturday. It's currently sitting at 4 degrees right now.
12: And 6 degrees in St Helens, with the top of 12 there, becoming cloudy, high chance of showers in the south, medium chance elsewhere, and snow falling above 500 metres. Areas of frost about the higher ground to look forward to as well. Friday, mostly sunny with a top of 14, and Saturday is mostly sunny with a top of 16 degrees.
1: In a world of chaos, two legendary heroes were sent to bring peace and order to the planet. We couldn't afford them. So we're settling for the next best thing. Or what was available anyway. It's Nick and Marcus for breakfast on Chilli.
13: Friday Eve, welcome on in. Nick and Marcus, 6-7 on the clock. You know it's 7 minutes past six. Nick and Marcus. We are back for show number 118.
12: That sounds right, Nick.
13: Yeah, 118.
12: No,
13: 119.
12: You're always one show behind.
13: Yeah, damn it. I'm show lagged. I told you this. I'm always behind.
12: What do? We're going to put stickers up or something. Little sticky notes for you.
13: We do. We just need like the rip 'em notes where like it's like, you know, like a calendar system.
12: Yeah.
13: But
12: yeah,
13: you can rip it every day.
12: Yeah.
13: Mate. Last night, I went to bed a very, very angry man.
12: What?
13: I could have easily...
12: You're not an angry boy.
13: No, I could have punched a hole through the drywall. Now, I'll tell you why I got angry.
12: Okay.
13: Yesterday afternoon, my partner and I went to a bunch of, like, rental properties to check them out.
12: It's nothing I did.
13: No.
12: Okay, good.
13: No. A lot of the time, I just punch you instead.
12: Yes. No.
13: But we went to a bunch of rental properties, and I know this is a thing that's going around. Like, people are flocking to these.
12: They are.
13: When there's an opening to check out the house, there is so many people.
12: Yeah.
13: I think I met half of Launceston and whoever, like if you're from the northeast, probably met you at these houses as well. Because we went to a couple and then we're like, oh, we're very interested in like just applying for them. Went back home to apply. Apparently it's a new application website that we have to go through. And they all need the same crap every time. It's like, all of a sudden, you want to know the last 10 years of my living experience, where have I lived?
12: Yep.
13: You need like three referees, you need to know my paycheck, you need to know how much I actually earn, you need to know what's in my bank account right now, you need to know my passport. All these details, I can get some of them. Right, I can understand that.
12: Yeah.
13: This one we applied for last night.
12: Yeah.
13: I had to wait for my partner, Em, to finish her application because I'm like associated with hers.
12: Yes. Yeah, linked. Yeah.
13: Yeah. So I had to wait for her to finish hers. And then it got to about like 9 o'clock and I had to start mine, which we started a bit late. It's after work. It's after dinner. Sure. It's after all these things.
12: Yeah.
13: And we want to get in early. But all of a sudden, when I started mine, it wanted a police check. And that costs money.
12: Yeah.
13: You got to pay the police to check you.
12: Yeah.
13: Whereas I go through airport security, all of a sudden, they can fill me up. They can stroke my legs as much as they want. But the moment the police want something, they want my money and to fill me up as well. Just so tired of it. I'm so tired of the process.
12: Yeah.
13: Because I did that for that.
12: Sounds like you've gone to the strippers, not the police check.
13: They were wearing all leather.
12: Yeah.
13: And they had chains everywhere. But with the police check, right,
12: yeah,
13: it's so nuts. Like, I had to do all of that process that I mentioned before for the property. And then I had to do it for another thing.
12: The one... Am I right in saying the one police check should cover you for the others that you're applying for, though? It's not like you have to do a separate police check every time.
13: No, but I don't know how long a police check lasts.
12: Yeah, it's
13: especially
12: not...
13: when they're wearing all leather.
12: That's right.
13: I just don't know. They keep asking for me to come back, and
12: it's
13: I'm like
12: 30 days of leather, I think. Yeah. Something like that.
13: Official.
12: Yeah.
13: Let's get cracking, shall we? Topic, it's breaking me. Rentals are breaking me, I'll tell you that.
12: Yeah, he's broken. I don't even burn.

0: topic breaking me. I think I've settled down now. Chili breakfast. 13 minutes past six. It's Nick and Marcus. All thanks to Country Club Tasmania.
1: I get your anger, by the way. I don't want to touch on this topic again, but like the housing market at the moment,
0: it's
1: whether
0: nuts.
1: It be rentals or buying,
0: yeah.
1: Very frustrating.
0: And I don't know, like, I don't know if this is in the minds of everyone else, right?
1: Yeah.
0: But is it that thing of don't enter it because something might change down the track or get into it? Like, you know, there might be a government change. There might be like a... like
1: there's
0: a,
1: always government changes.
0: A rule change.
1: There's always interest rates going up and down. There's always a recession. There's always panic in the market. Like,
0: yeah.
1: Just
0: get... it's almost panic buying.
1: If you see the window of opportunity...
0: just
1: and you see
0: it.
1: That things are not improving significantly in the next 5 years,
0: yeah.
1: Now's probably the time to jump in. Do you know what I mean?
0: Like, why are fortune tellers not, like, not a popular thing?
1: Well, I don't want to say they're not real, but also...
0: but they might be real. I've heard of a few stories where they've gone, there's someone in your family who starts with the letter S.
1: Yeah, and if I throw 100 darts at a dartboard, I'm bound to hit a bullseye. Like,
0: you might be psychic.
1: Yeah, okay.
0: That might be something.
1: Let's not talk about psychics. Let's talk about vegan influencers for a hot minute.
0: Okay.
1: There's a vegan influencer who's gone into a restaurant. She's gone viral for this one because she's worked on a collaborative... post with this particular venue. She's hit them up ahead of time, said, I'm an influencer. I've got X amount of people that follow me.
0: I feel like I've seen a South Park episode about this.
1: Yeah, and she goes in to try their food and spruik what it is they do there.
0: Yeah.
1: She orders a chicken salad. She gets the chicken salad. And
0: she got a chicken salad being a vegan.
1: There's chicken in it. There you go. There we go. We got there.
0: Oh, right. So...
1: and then she cracks it.
0: Yeah.
1: She proper cracks it and has a go at the owner, and the owner's looking at her deadpan saying, but you ordered a chicken salad. She goes, yes, but I'm collaborating with you. I'm an influencer, and you should know that during our collaboration, if you've done your research, I can't eat chicken.
0: Right. Who is this influencer?
1: I'm not naming names.
0: I'd
1: in fact, I didn't care enough to know her name. If you wanted the truth.
0: I just can't believe that's a thing. Like, I just can't believe.
1: Why? You, what? Just why?
0: When
1: would you
0: ask,
1: order a chicken salad?
0: Ask, you shall receive.
1: That's right.
0: I don't know.
1: The entitlement of that is nuts.
0: I don't know how you want me to react. Like, obviously, that's nuts. Like, do you just want me to, like, I don't know.
1: No, I appreciate it. I love it when you're on my side.
0: I can't go against you for this one because it's just one, like, if it's the same if I asked you for something and you got it for me and I said, no, I actually another thing.
1: I'm like trying to find... no, I can't find her name. But,
0: she probably got cancelled. She probably got deleted.
1: I just don't know. But this is not the first time I've seen this. I don't understand the entitlement of these influencers at the moment. You be grateful.
0: Yeah.
1: I know some people that have gone to restaurants as an influencer, a self-imposed influencer, eaten the food, ordered food, eaten food, had drinks, had friends there, had a great time.
0: Yeah.
1: And as they're going to pay the bill, being like, well, no, like, I'm giving you a free shout-out on my channel, so I shouldn't really be paying for this.
0: Oh, you're getting a mention.
1: That's crazy.
0: And I'm going to cut it up in such a way that I enjoyed more of the night than I did
1: mention. Something's happening during the period where you raise children where they're just missing some information, I think.
0: Yeah.
1: They're just not training these kids
0: you
1: to
0: know
1: understand
0: what they're missing.
1: How the real world works.
0: Good parents. They're missing good parenting.
1: It must be it.
0: Yeah.
1: It must be it. So to all the influencers out there, to those that I've offended... you should only be offended if you know you're guilty of doing this.
0: Yeah.
1: And otherwise, the rest of you, keep on keeping on. You know?
0: Come on, do the good, fight the good fight.
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0: Garbage. When I grow up, here on Chili Breakfast, Nick and Marcus. I think that's like the most iconic, like Adam Sandler. Like, I don't know why, but that song screams Adam Sandler to me.
1: It does. What movie does he use that in?
0: I don't know, Big Daddy or something.
1: Yeah, it feels like a Big Daddy thing.
0: And I think it was one of my early, like, Adam Sandler love movies.
1: Gotcha.
0: Like, I loved it. So that's what reminds me. I want to tell you, I got some Will Ferrell news for you, right?
1: I do love Will Ferrell.
0: You're going to love this because he's got the one thing. He's got a piece of wisdom that I think will resonate with a lot of people.
1: Okay.
0: Now, he's saying the one thing that every couple should do before they get married, and it's not to go on holidays, it's not like to move in together, and they're not the testers. They are definitely are testers, but he's got the one thing that could solve it all.
1: Get a dog together.
0: That's a great idea. I believe that's in book two of his Will Ferrell wisdoms.
1: Yeah, okay, yeah.
0: Will Offices or something.
1: It'd be sharing something.
0: Yeah. So, Will Ferrell has shared the best relationship test ever. He said, before you marry someone, you should watch them struggle with a slow internet connection. Seeing Netflix try and buffer its way through a TV show late at night, does your couple stay calm? Do they go to reboot the router? What is their process of actually going through and trying to solve the problem? Or do they just fight or flight?
1: What if it's just one person that absolutely cracks it and then the other person has to be the problem solver? What if that's the relationship?
0: Is that really what you want in a relationship? It's up to you. I mean, that's the one big test, though, I think. Just watch them try and struggle their way through.
1: Hey, Flick, if you're awake and listening, we're good. We're all right. We can work through this.
0: How's your internet?
1: Yeah, slow at times.
0: Just an ongoing test then.
1: So's my patience.
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16: Good morning, I'm Ebony Applett. Tasmania is leading the nation when it comes to regional housing growth over the June quarter. On average, prices were up by about 1.6% for regional Tassie, which amounts to roughly $10,000 in value.
17: This is the strongest growth we've seen out of all of those regional markets for house prices. So it shows the strength in Tasmania overall relative to the mainland states and territories. And when you look at that median house price, it's up by about 15% over the past 12 months.
16: Domain's Dr. Nicola Powell speaking there. A new development is underway at the TasTAFE Allanvale campus to provide more facilities for clean energy training. It's thanks to a $2.6 billion federal investment aiming to train Tasmanian students for in-demand careers with a focus on electrotechnology, battery systems, electric vehicles and solar technology. The facility upgrades are expected to be finished by early 2028. The federal government says this type of training helps to provide jobs that power Australia's future. And that comes as our state's primary industries minister, Gavin Pearce, has accused the federal government of undermining the sale process of Rushy Lagoon in the northeast after it was revealed the international buyer was given an $8.8 million grant to buy trees before the sale was finished. The farming land is set to be transformed into mostly a pine plantation for carbon credits after it was bought by UK forestry giant Gresham House. Some farming land will remain. Mr. Pearce is again calling for the Prime Minister to intervene and to block the sale. And with wild weather expected across much of the state this week, police are urging us to be prepared before heading out. There's the potential for ice and snow in the west and central regions and strong winds in the south. A bushwalkers alert and road weather alert have both been issued for today. Driving conditions expected to be dangerous in elevated areas. Motorists are being urged to be prepared, take note of forecasts and the warnings in place, and to drive to the conditions. As always, you can keep up to date with the latest information via the TAS Alerts app and website. Your look at the day's national news and your sport check next.
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18: Hi, I'm Phoebe Humphrey. The Treasurer is lowering expectations of an extension to the fuel excise cuts, which is saving motorists 16 cents a litre. Despite fears of fresh petrol price hikes because of the Middle East conflict, Jim Chalmers has told the ABC the discounts are likely to end on August 2nd.
19: We keep all of this under review in the usual way, but our expectation is that it will taper off in the first couple of days of August.
18: He'll speak today at Labor's National Conference in Adelaide, which runs for 3 days. Tens of thousands of healthcare students are expected to pocket around $338 a week as the federal government expands its practical placement payments. 10 new professions, including physio and speech pathology, will be able to access them from July 1 next year. And Charlotte McInnes is expected to appeal after co-star Rebel Wilson won a defamation trial against her. The judge decided in Wilson's favour after McInnes had accused the actress of defaming her in a number of Instagram posts.
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16: In AFL news, Collingwood has named Josh Dacos for tonight's Round 20 opener against the Crows, despite his ankle issue earlier in the week. Meantime, John Longmire has ruled himself out of the race for the Bombers and the Blues coaching roles after missing out on the Tassie gig. Jack Gunston has signed on at Hawthorn, playing an 18th season next year, the veteran inking a new one-year deal after a career best year last season. He's just five games away from his 300th match. And if you'd hope to get your hands on a cheeky Ken Oath shirt from the Tasmania Devils, that's no longer the case. The club launched the merch, celebrating the announcement of Ken Hinckley as their inaugural senior AFL coach yesterday, but it was taken down from the website a few hours later.
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1: Your Launceston weather forecast for today. We're currently sitting at 3 degrees with a top of 11 on the way. Partly cloudy, medium chance of showers with small possible hail coming through as well as 30-kilometre winds in the middle of the day. Friday has late showers with a top of 13 there, and Saturday's late showers with a top of 16.
0: Taking a look in Scottsdale today, it's going to be reaching up to 9 degrees. Mostly sunny with a slight chance of a shower and possible small hail floating around as well. Winds getting up to 40 kilometres per hour. Late shower and top of 11 tomorrow with a mostly sunny top of 14 Saturday. It's sitting at 4 degrees right now.
1: 5 degrees in St Helens with a top of 12. Becoming cloudy throughout the day. High chance of showers in the south, medium chance elsewhere, and snow falling above 500 metres. We do have frost and hail and 35-kilometre winds coming through as well. It is going to be five seasons in one day, if that's a thing. Friday, mostly sunny, top of 14, and Saturday is expected to be mostly sunny, also with a top of 16.
0: It's 6:36. Nick and Marcus, chilly breakfast for your Thursday, Friday Eve, as I like to know it. But right now, we have to battle it out one way.
13: Let's get ready to rumble!
14: Rumble!
15: Single.
13: You gotta fight!
0: Yes, it's that time where we battle it out.
1: Yes.
0: With a song each that we've selected. You go vote on the Chilli Instagram story, and there's another battle that goes on between you and then Marcus and I.
1: And the other listeners.
0: But we're a peaceful show.
1: Yeah.
0: We're a peaceful show at the end of the day. This is a peaceful fight. And it's all thanks to Launceston Floor World, more than just flooring. And the most voted song gets played at the end of the show, basically.
1: That's it.
0: So what song have you selected today?
1: Well, now, Flick and I were talking about our fridge ciggies. We love our fridge ciggies.
0: Explain your fridge ciggies.
1: What
0: are they?
1: We come home after a big day, or we're tired, or we're fed up, or whatever, and just one thing we look forward to is a good old fridge ciggy. You open the fridge up and you pull out an icy cold can of Coca-Cola.
0: Of course.
1: Coke Zero.
0: Yeah.
1: Coca-Cola by Little Red.

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0: Breakfast, leading you up to news, sport and weather. Now, on the way, we're going to be talking about, well, we actually have a double pass, another double pass to Spider-Man, brand new day on the way. Very excited. If you want to get along to that, all you have to do is identify the Spidey villain.
1: That's right.
0: Now, over the past few days, we've had Mysterio, we've had Green Goblin. Yep. You did that on the first day.
1: Who's our villain today?
0: I think I might go with the Jonkler or Clayface. They're my two go-tos.
1: I don't know why I thought you might trip up on that and actually just say it.
0: No, it's well a mystery done. One. Yesterday was Venom. So you definitely know today is not going to be one of those three.
1: Yep.
0: It could be one of the many, though.
1: That's right.
0: Shall we go from a different medium, a different set of media? Because there's the Spider-Man video games, there's also the comics. Do we read out a comic slide? Do we do it a bit different today?
1: I don't know. Well, let's have a think. We'll have a think over the news.
0: We've got movie tickets to give away, NFL draft, and also I've noticed a problem with pasta, and it's got to do with Italy, unfortunately. If you're going to Italy, there's a problem with the pasta. I'll tell you why on the way next.
1: Okay.
0: You got a scrunched up face.
1: Yeah, well, you can't. Okay, yeah, we'll get there.
0: Do you wonder why?
1: Yes, I guess I do.
0: That's a good hook.
1: Yeah.
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20: Good morning, I'm Ebony Applett. After significant public feedback was received, the Georgetown Council has delayed debating the development application for an AI data centre at the site of the Old Guns pulp mill. The Fairbus DA was advertised and extended after the community raised concerns about consultations over Project Southgate. It was on the agenda for the upcoming council meeting next week, but has been removed. It's understood more time is needed for council to consider the matters raised and complete its assessment of the application. It will be considered at a future date. Community members who submitted feedback on the AI factory application will be informed by council when it goes to the council for a decision. Authorities are urging all motorists to be aware of hazardous weather conditions across the state in the coming days. A road weather alert has been issued for the Western and Central Plateau Forecast Districts, along with a bushwalkers alert. Tasmania Police says with the potential for ice, snow and strong winds, the advice is to focus on your safety and the safety of others around you and being prepared for changing potentially dangerous conditions. The consumer watchdog has launched court action against retailer Dusk, alleging it supplied more than 66,000 products that didn't comply with mandatory safety standards. ACCC Deputy Chair Katrina Lowe says consequences can be devastating.
21: It is children up to the age of five who are at the greatest risk of injury from button batteries because of their narrower esophagus, and their tendency to place small objects in their mouths, ears or noses.
20: Dusk currently operates a store in Launceston and in Hobart Shopping Centre. And Tasmania Police has revealed it's reached its target of saving 2,390 lives via blood donations to honour the life of the late Constable Keith Smith. 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
22: Hi, I'm Phoebe Humphrey. Labor's national conference kicks off in Adelaide today with a number of contentious policy issues tipped to be worked out behind the scenes. Around 3,000 people are expected to attend, with a tax on gas exports, tougher gambling reform, cost of living and AUKUS among the topics to be discussed. Australia's housing boom is officially over, according to this morning's latest Domain report. It shows house prices across the combined capitals fell by 1.4% in the June quarter, with the biggest drops in Sydney, Melbourne and Canberra. The group's chief economist, Nicola Powell, says it's the result of shifting pressures on demand.
23: Three rate hikes this year, really tempering borrowing capacity. We've also got weak consumer sentiment as well. And of course, we've got policy changes to property taxation.
22: And tens of thousands of teachers will march through Melbourne today, demanding better pay and working conditions. More than 30,000 have walked off the job after knocking back the Victorian government's latest pay offer. Schools remain open, but only to supervise kids.
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20: In sport, Ukrainian protesters have gathered at Sydney Olympic Park following the arrival of the Russian team at the Water Polo World Cup. It's one of the first times that a Russian flag has flown at an international sporting event since the invasion of Ukraine 4 years ago. And in the AFL, Collingwood's still side bottom looks set to hang up the boots at the end of this season. The 35-year-old two-time premiership star will reportedly talk to the club over the next fortnight. And round 20 begins tonight in Adelaide with the Crows hosting the Pies. Josh Dacos will play for Collingwood despite missing Tuesday's training with a bad ankle. I'm Ebony Ablett. That is the latest update for your news and sport.
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1: Scamander Beach Resort is centrally located on the beautiful east coast of Tasmania, where the beaches are pristine, the air is clean, and the views are breathtaking. Scamander Beach Resort, the place to be on the east coast. Chile's three-day forecast.
4: Your lawn system weather forecast for today, currently sitting at 3 degrees with a top of 11, a partly cloudy day, medium chance of showers with small hail expected, and 30-kilometre winds in the middle of the day as well. Friday with late showers, top of 13 degrees there, and Saturday late showers again and a top of 16.
5: A top of 9 expected in Scottsdale today. Expect a mostly sunny day with a slight chance of a shower and possible small hail. Winds getting up to 40 kilometres per hour from the west. Late shower and top of 11 tomorrow, and a mostly sunny top of 14 Saturday. It's sitting at 4 degrees right now.
4: 5 degrees in St Helens, top of 12 there. High chance of showers in the south, medium chance elsewhere. Snow falling above 500 metres. There's snow, there's hail, and there's frost, as well as 35 kilometre winds. It's all happening. Friday, mostly sunny, top of 14, and Saturday, mostly sunny, top of 16.
24: In a world of chaos, two legendary heroes were sent to bring peace and order to the planet. But we couldn't afford them. So we're settling for the next best thing, or what was available anyway. It's Nick and Marcus for breakfast on Chilli.
5: It does seem like we've ordered the full weather package for today, and maybe towards the end of the month as well, because it is the 23rd now, so brace yourself. It's the piñata that no one asked for, but we smacked it open and now we've got to deal with the prizes. The
4: icy cold piñata.
5: It's 9 minutes past seven. You got Nick and Marcus for your Thursday. On the way, we're going to be talking NFL draft before 7:30. After 7:30, though, you're next chance to win another double pass. Your second last chance, actually, to Spider-Man Brand New Day.
4: That's it.
5: I'm so keen to watch this movie, man.
4: There's some brand new tickets.
5: Yes, they're fresh. They smell so good.
4: But I'm keen to see this too.
5: This will be an amazing... Like, we saw the trailer for it the other day.
4: Yeah.
5: And I don't know how they're going to fit all of that in. Like, the trailer had so much in it.
4: Yeah, it's going to be a lot.
5: It had as much in it as we do weather events during the day here.
4: I'm just keen
5: Lonnie.
4: For the Punisher, for his involvement in that world somehow.
5: So true.
4: Yeah.
5: Like, I don't know, because even while looking at it yesterday with Venom, like, Venom's supposedly going to
4: appear at some point.
5: Yes.
4: Yeah.
5: Is Spider-Man going to have to take on every villain known to mankind?
4: He's done it before.
5: I feel like he might clock out of Marvel and just go DC. He might find less villains to verse in DC Universe.
4: He needs a holiday.
5: Brand new holiday. Let's book it in. That's going to be on the way from 7:30. But on the way next, I'm going to tell you the problem with Italy and their pasta. You might be planning holidays over there. You might want to change that up.
4: Okay.
5: Curious.

0: Walk the Moon, Shut Up and Dance here on Chilli Breakfast. You got Nick and Marcus for your Thursday, 24 minutes past 7.
1: Nico, hey, we've talked about this before.
0: Yes.
1: The NFL. Now, yep. I know this is not an Australian pastime. It doesn't feel very local, but we all know the NFL.
0: It's lingering.
1: And Australians are starting to very slowly get into it, I think.
0: You know what I find funny about NFL? Mm. When you watch it, like I remember before school, before heading off to like high school or whatever, be in the lounge room and the NFL would be on.
1: Yeah.
0: They've got this little towel they've got in front of their crotch, like they or behind them.
1: Yeah.
0: It's almost like pin the tail of the donkey.
1: It is.
0: Almost.
1: What is that for?
0: I don't know.
1: I think it's for someone handling the ball for them to wipe their hands between each play, I think.
0: Oh dear. Because we must save their hands.
1: Yeah, I don't know.
0: And they got the biggest shoulder pad.
1: I think that's it. I can't think what else it's for.
0: And they wear suits of armour out on that field.
1: Yeah, I know.
0: And there's a big clank when they all smash into each other. I love that clank.
1: But we have talked about this before, that we should get into it.
0: Get into NFL.
1: We should pick not only pick a team, but we should actually actively sort of learn the rules and get really into it, right?
0: Man, it's so hard because I'm already into so many sports and to learn another one.
1: I know.
0: Yeah, it's a difficult one to learn too.
1: I think we should, at the very least, we should go through a process to pick a team, right? I think that's the easiest thing to do. And then let's say we trial it for a little bit. We've picked a team. We're like, cool, that's my team this season.
0: Yeah.
1: I'm going to watch and see how it goes and see if you're piques your interest. See if it pulls you in. That natural gravity.
0: It might be that snowball effect where it starts off real small as a small clump of hail, and then it might roll into something big.
1: Yeah.
0: Is NFL big in, like, is there any teams here in Tassie?
1: I don't know. In Tassie, I definitely don't know.
0: Is there any, like, social teams we can go watch or something like that?
1: That would be fun. We'll do a bit of research off air. We'll check out and see if we can find something. Otherwise, 6331-5901, give us a call.
0: Are you wearing a suit of armour?
1: Are you? Yeah, do you just play in the backyard by yourself? Let us know. But what I was thinking, I saw a guy on Instagram recently. He's trying to find his Premier League team. He's going through this process.
0: Right.
1: And he's got all of the names in a hat. All of the teams.
0: Oh, like
1: and every day he's doing, like a one, he'll pull out a name.
0: Wow.
1: He'll go, okay, Arsenal, you're now off the list.
0: Oh, no, if Arsenal comes up, you just pick them.
1: No.
0: That's what you do.
1: Like, he's doing process of elimination. Arsenal was the first one he pulled, which is great.
0: Great team to pick first. Like, that's the team you should go with.
1: That's the team you should drop first.
0: This
1: you're
0: reminds
1: right.
0: me a lot of, you did a lot of drama and stuff, didn't you?
1: Yeah, unfortunately, yeah.
0: But I remember teachers back at school or even on socials now, the big thing is you have all these pictures of productions that you might be doing.
1: Yes.
0: So you might be doing Shrek or Matilda or Charlie in the Winter Coat or whatever it is, the rain-coloured coat.
1: Joseph and the Technicolor Dreamcoat?
0: That's the one.
1: Charlie in the Dreamcoat. What did you say?
0: Charlie in the
1: Winter
0: Coat.
1: Charlie in his Winter Coat.
0: They have all these productions up. And then slowly every day the teacher would rip one off and go, well, we're not doing SpongeBob today. And then...
1: Oh, my teachers never did that.
0: Really?
1: Yeah.
0: That sounds exciting.
1: Hey, we're doing this show. Take it or leave it.
0: Marcus, you're the tree again. Nah, I put that on you. I was definitely the tree every time.
1: I was a damn good tree.
0: I was a tree and a fairy.
1: Were you actually?
0: Yeah.
1: When did you stop being a tree?
0: when I had to take my fairy role, never took the wings off.
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10: Good morning, I'm Ebony Applett. Tasmania's visitor economy shows a record 1.4 million visitors travelled to the state in the year to March, up 4.8% on the previous year. The state government says the result was driven by record interstate visitation, with 1.2 million visitors travelling domestically and a 10.1% increase in international visitors. It also showed visitor spending reached almost $3.8 billion, up 7.8%, making it the second strongest result for any year ending in March to date. The federal government hopes a new investment into the TasTAFE Allanvale campus will help upgrade and expand facilities for clean energy training, preparing Tasmanians for the country's clean energy future. $2.6 million in funding going towards improving opportunities for training in areas including battery systems, solar technology and electric vehicles. The project is expected to be completed by early 2028. Popular retailer Dasky is being taken to court for allegedly selling thousands of products that failed to comply with national button battery standards. ACCC Deputy Chair Katrina Lowe says those items include candles, diffusers, tea lights and other LED products.
11: Many of them are Christmas, Easter or Halloween themed, and one of our concerns is that these products may be attractive to young children who are the ones most at risk of harm.
10: There are dust stores in Launceston and in Hobart. And if you're planning to go snow hunting or off-border bushwalk in the coming days, authorities are urging you to ensure you're prepared. A bushwalkers alert and a road weather alert issued in the western and the central plateau forecast districts with a severe weather warning for damaging winds current for the far south. Locals asked to check the road status before heading out, obey road closure signs and be prepared for changing potentially dangerous conditions, including being prepared for snow and ice and carrying necessary equipment while bushwalking, including warm and waterproof clothing and a personal safety location device. The latest information on warnings and alerts can be found via TAS Alerts.
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12: Hi, I'm Phoebe Humphrey. Anthony Albanese will take to the stage in Adelaide today to kick off the three-day Labor National Conference. Incoming Labor President Kate Ellis and South Australian Premier Peter Malinauskas will also speak to the Labor faithful. Treasurer Jim Chalmers will lead an economic debate as key topics like a tax on gas exports is expected to be widely discussed. Donald Trump has ramped up the stakes for any further Iranian attacks on ships in the Strait of Hormuz, warning the US will bomb a bridge or power plant, including those near the capital, Tehran, for every vessel that struck.
13: They're going to pay a big price. They're being decimated.
12: We've been given our first glimpse into Brisbane's latest aquatic centre, which will be used for the upcoming 2032 Olympic Games. The National Aquatic Centre will feature a seating capacity of 25,000 for the Games and 8,000 long term, but there's reports the venue capacity could be scaled back to keep the budget on track. And three Brisbane-bound flights have been diverted to the Gold Coast as the Queensland capital is covered in fog.
9: Waterfalls, bushwalks, dirt bike and mountain trails, a great country pub, and a beer-drinking pig named Priscilla. It's got to be the pub in the paddock in Pyngana. Chilli, your sport now.
10: To AFL first, where John Longmire says he won't be putting his hand up for the vacant Blues or Bombers coaching roles after he missed out on the job here in Tassie. The Swans Premiership coach conceding to 360, it was obvious he was never the first choice for the Devils.
14: These things become clear over time, and I think that certainly happened with me. It certainly became clear over time about where I sat with my coaching at the moment.
10: And three-time Olympic gold medalist Jess Fox and World Championships debutant Lachlan Bassett are bound for the semi-finals after clean runs in the canoe heats on day three of the ICF World Championships in America. Bassett was the first Aussie to take the course and finished the heats in 12th position, Fox qualifying as 10th fastest.
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1: 3 degrees in Launceston currently with a top of 11 on the way. Partly cloudy, medium chance of showers, small possible hail and 30-kilometre winds in the middle of the day there. Friday with late showers, top of 13, and Saturday with late showers again and a top of 16 degrees.
0: Top of 9 expected in Scottsdale today. It's going to be a mostly sunny day with a slight chance of a shower and possible small hail and snow possible above 500 metres and areas of morning frost about the high ground. It's going to be cold and wet, baby. 14 kilometres worth of winds as well. Late shower expected tomorrow, top of 11. 14 is your top Saturday, and mostly sunny. It's sitting at 4 degrees right now.
1: 5 degrees in St Helens, top of 12, becoming cloudy. High chance of showers in the south, medium chance elsewhere, and snow falling above 500 metres. There will be hail, there will be frost, and there will be 35 kilometre winds as well to chase it. Friday, mostly sunny, top of 14, and Saturday, mostly sunny again, top of 16 degrees.
0: Hey, welcome on in. If you've just joined us, it is Nick and Marcus here on Chilli Breakfast. 22 minutes to 8 o'clock and you're probably tuned in right now to score yourself a double pass to Village Cinemas Launceston for none other than the brand new
1: Spider Pig.
0: Spider Pig. Brand new pen.
16: What is happening to me?
17: Did you miss me, Spidey? I'm losing my mind. I am totally out of control.
18: I gotta fix whatever this is right now.
1: Why does he sound like Jodie Foster there in that snippet?
0: It is Jodie Foster, actually.
18: I'm Spider-Man. I've gotta go shave the shitty.
0: It's Jodie Foster as Tom Holland, as Spider-Man, as Peter Parker.
1: Amazing.
0: If you want a double pass to this brand new movie, 633-15901 is the number to call, and all you've gotta do is name this Spidey villain. Who's this criminal? Do you want to hear it?
1: Wait, I love that people are calling already and they haven't even heard it yet.
0: All right, just just hold off for 2 seconds. No, sorry, come back.
1: Hey,
0: 633-15901, he's the villain.
19: You've stuck your webs in my business for the last time. Now you'll have this woman's death on your conscience.
1: Yeah. And it's heating up now.
0: 633-15901, if you want to double pass the Village Cinemas Launceston to see the brand new Spidey movie. If you think you know that villain, give us a call and we'll get you the tickets.
1: We want you to have these tickets.
0: And we'll arrest the villain ourselves.
1: Yes, because we are Spider-Man.
0: I'm a bit scared of this one, though.

0: Pants Joy, Divine Feelings here on Chili Breakfast, Nick and Marcus. That was, I did a... This is such a niche thing.
1: Sorry, did you do that on purpose?
0: If you... Like, I worked at a different station before this, like a community station, and I did an interview with Vance Joy.
1: Right.
0: And I stitched it up in such a way where I had a game called Vance Guesses the Pants. And I stitched his, like, interviews up in such a way that he said, "Oh, I think it might be denim." And I said, "No, sorry, Vance, it's linen." So, Pants Joy was wrong. Such a bitch. 633-159-01 if you want to get along to this movie.
2: What is happening to me?
3: Did you miss me, Spidey?
2: I'm losing my mind. I am totally out of control. I gotta fix whatever this is right now.
1: That's right, they've taken the multiverse to the next level. Now Spider-Man is played by Jodie Foster.
0: Such a cute universe that he lives in. Hey. Silence of the Spiders, the new movie. All you have to do if you want this double pass to Village Cinema's Launceston is 633-159-01. Give that a call if you know this villain.
4: You've stuck your webs in my business for the last time. Now you'll have this woman's death on your conscience.
0: If you think you know it, give us a call right now. We got someone on the line. We got Jordan. Good morning, Jordan. How you doing? What's going on for your day? Oh, let me get the phone on first.
1: Jordan, you there?
0: Jordan, brother, what do you got on for today?
5: Just working, mate, just working.
1: What do you do, Jordan?
5: I cut glass, windows, doors.
1: Oh, nice.
0: Oh, sweet. Yeah. Now, whereabouts do you do that?
5: Glass supplies up in Rachel Lee.
0: Very nice. Do you like the work?
5: Sorry?
0: Do you like the work?
5: Yeah, it's different. I can't complain about it.
0: Would you say it's a pain in the glass?
5: Oh, you could say that. Not fun.
0: Now, George, do you want to get along to the new Spider-Man movie?
5: I do. I want to take my son.
0: Oh, that'd be great.
1: Is he a big Spider-Man fan?
5: He is. He loves all Marvel and the Avengers and stuff like that. So
1: great. Well, yeah. The pressure's on you, Dad, because the question falls to you. Do you know the villain?
5: It's Doc Ock.
1: Oh!
0: Let's have a listen to...
1: Have a listen again, because I'm not too sure.
4: You've stuck your webs in my business for the last time. Now you'll have this woman's death on your conscience.
1: Doc Ock, you say?
5: Yeah, what? I think so. Spider-Man 2.
0: Geordie, I'm going to say yes.
1: And he's named the film that it's from.
0: You are a legend. Do you love the early Tobey Maguire ones?
5: Oh, mate, I was a kid back then. I loved them.
0: Oh, legend. That's what I like to hear. I'm a big Tobey Maguire kid as well. Like, that's the Spidey suit I wore everywhere to bed. Like, I was already ready for crime.
5: Yep.
0: Did you do the same, Jordan? Were we spider kids?
5: No. I did not do that.
1: don't ever put yourself in the same category as Nick. I promise you that.
0: Hey, George, you didn't look this answer up on the World Wide Web, did you?
5: I didn't even have to, mate.
1: Nah. I sort of did that. That
0: Jordan, nice. Let's get you this double pass to Village Cinema's Launceston. Let's get your kid up to date with what Marvel is up to right now. Hold on the line. We'll get you these tickets.
5: Awesome, mate. Cheers.
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0: 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Now, we're about to jump into news, sport and weather, but on the other side of that, I've got a little bit of news for you, and it's got to do with AI glasses. And I didn't.
1: A lot of news nowadays involves AI at some capacity.
0: Yeah, but this news is interesting because it's got to do with something in Tassie.
1: Yeah, like, something to do with a ban?
0: Yes, yeah, 100%.
1: I think I might have heard about this. I didn't look into it, though.
0: There's so many people walking around with these, like, Meta glasses and stuff now.
1: Yeah.
0: And I don't know why, but you'll watch TikTok or Reels or something, and I reckon about 50% of the content I watch is through AI glasses. Like, they watched, like, that's first-person view.
1: Oh.
0: It's all those prank videos. You know those prank videos that they do?
1: Gotcha, yep.
0: saw a really good one the other day. I'll just quickly tell it, and then we'll go to news, sport, weather.
1: Okay.
0: The video was this guy, and he's taken a picture of someone down an aisle in a supermarket.
1: Yeah.
0: And the guy, like, he's obviously chucked this through a video, AI video maker, where the guy's just pushing down the aisles, knocking them down like dominoes, took it up to security, and the security guard's like, "What? Where?
1: Oh,
0: runs over, and the aisles are obviously standing up, and he's like, "Where is this culprit?" The aisles are clearly not touched. It's an AI video.
1: Still looking for the guy.
0: And the guy had 9 fingers on one hand.
1: Yeah. Wait, did he put them back up? It doesn't matter. He shouldn't have done it in the first place.
0: That's a racist. So we're going to be talking about the trouble with AI glasses and bags of groceries.
1: Yeah.
0: Interesting.
1: Yeah, new charity.
0: Ah, interesting. Ah. Let's talk about it on the way next.
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13: Good morning, I'm Ebony Aplos. A development application for an artificial intelligence data centre in the north has seen a delay in the approval process. Thermos launched the application for a centre at the old Gunns Pulp Mill site and received significant backlash from locals. It's since increased its community consultation. The Georgetown Council was expected to discuss the development application at its meeting next week. However, it's been taken off the agenda. It's understood there was a significant amount of public feedback. The assessment needs more time to be considered and will be discussed at a later date. Northern Tasmania's property market has seen a boom, with homes less than $500,000 now becoming rarer. Co-utility data shows home and unit prices have risen by 13% statewide. Here in the north, Mayfield properties rose by 27%, prices in Waverley and Newnham rising by 26%. Mowbray, Summer Hill, South Launceston and Ravenswood also seeing prices jump on average more than 20%. Locals are being reminded of the importance of being prepared for changing weather conditions with a cold front crossing the state. A bushwalkers alert has been issued for parts of Tasmania today, along with a road weather alert. Driving conditions expected to be dangerous in elevated areas. You can keep up to date with the latest information via Taz Alerts on the app or the website. And for those looking for some snow fun locally, last check, it appears there's some powder kicking around on Ben Lomond. And one of the members of the selection panel for the Tasmania Football Club's AFL coach says the club has looked to the Jack Jumpers as an example of a local sporting group that's embodying community culture and team spirit. Lauren Jauncey worked with the Jackies for 3 years and he's now the people and culture boss at the Devils.
14: We needed to make sure that we've got a coach who can bring that talent together, but also a coach who can coach not just the whole club, because we've got a W program that's going to come into play as well, but a whole state. You know, I mean, Scott Roth's a great example.
13: The team will play a portion of its games up here in Launceston, entering the league in 2028.
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15: Hi, I'm Phoebe Humphrey. Tougher gambling reform and a gas export tax is expected to dominate discussion at Labor's national conference. The three-day event kicks off in Adelaide today with 400 delegates to vote on amendments. The PM's AI pitch and the AUKUS deal also tipped to be up for debate. Origin Energy's share price has fallen in the wake of a suspected cyber hack. Up to 2 million customers' details have reportedly been impacted by the attack, which the energy retailer says it's urgently investigating. Origin Virgin believes credit card or bank details have not been compromised. More than 30,000 Victorian teachers are walking off the job today as part of their drawn-out pay and conditions fight with the state's government. Most schools will remain open, but only to supervise kids. And One Nation's plan to cap annual visa arrivals at 130,000 is facing fresh scrutiny, with immigration and economic experts warning it could lead to labour shortages and negative migration. The Nine papers are reporting it would require major cuts to student, skilled worker and working holiday visas.
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13: We're likely to see shorter matches in the future, with the AFL's general manager of football, Greg Swan, telling Seven it's up for discussion ahead of the Devils' entry into the league.
11: When, in a couple of years' time, obviously when Tassie come in, you know, if we go from 22 to 24 games, then that will definitely be an issue that you will have to reduce the game time.
13: Meantime, Collingwood's steel side bottom looks set to hang up the boots at the end of this season. The 35-year-old two-time premiership star will reportedly talk to the club over the next fortnight. He's played 370 games in 18 years at the Pies. And today marks 6 years exactly to the day until the opening ceremony of the 2032 Brisbane Olympics. I'm Ebony Ablett. That's the latest news and sport.
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16: 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Let's put the swords down.

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1: up at Bolter's Pizzeria.
0: Yes. Now, AI glasses. Can I tell you, if you've been thinking about getting those AI glasses?
1: I have not.
0: I have.
1: Have you actually?
0: I actually have because I thought it's so cool, like, to have, I don't know, a bit of technology on your face. I feel like it's the next step forward.
1: It's 10 steps back.
0: Because it's the Ray-Bans are doing them, the Meta glasses. I'd love to do a show where people can see from our eyes what we see. Ugh. Like, I think that'd be awesome.
1: Okay.
0: So that's just what I'd do with them. And also, you get to experience roller coasters from other people's eyes. Maybe the new Lord of the Rings movie, maybe we get the hobbits wearing the glasses and we can see Mordor from their eyes.
1: Yeah. Yeah, okay.
0: See, great uses.
1: Yes.
0: Although, unfortunately, the hobbits might land themselves in jail if they travel to Tasmania. Because there's a law going around where secretly recording someone with the AI glasses on, which can record, they can record audio and visual, it could land you 2 years in jail or leave you with an $8,500 fine.
1: This is the...
0: That's big money, isn't it?
1: I'm sorry. I hate to be the naysayer again, but, like, this is the problem with this.
0: Yep.
1: You're giving people the technology to basically walk around and record people at will. Do whatever they want with the use of AI and the people that they've previously recorded.
0: Yeah.
1: Of course they have to find that. And why roll these glasses out in the first place then?
0: Well, in some places it's okay. Like, they don't have a law for that. But under Tasmania's Listening Device Act, you can see you can't secretly record a private conversation without everyone's consent.
1: So great.
0: If you're in a restaurant, if you're in a cafe, if you're in a public space and you don't have everyone's consent, you can't record. You could land yourself 2 years in jail.
1: I think it's smart.
0: That's a big one. And I think America is massive for just doing it at the moment.
1: Of course they are.
0: So many people just oblivious.
1: It's a lawless country now.
0: But they look so real, don't they? Like, the glasses look insane.
1: Yeah.
0: And there's also people out there who are taking away the light on the glasses to show that you're recording.
1: Of course they are.
0: So, like, they just look like regular glasses. And there's no sign that they're actually...
1: This is... And again, this is why we can't have too much of a good thing. Like, we could have this and utilize this in a really good way.
0: Yeah.
1: But you know there's going to be people out there who are using this the wrong way and using it for bad, and that they ruin it for the rest of us.
0: They're not heroes, but I tell you what, there's one thing I don't get about this.
1: What's that?
0: When did everyone start becoming James Bond? Like, why is there spy devices everywhere now? I remember as a kid, it was a cereal box and you had, like...
1: A watch with a laser.
0: You had a watch with a laser, but the laser was just a flashlight with red cellophane over the top of it.
1: Well, yeah, it was a Buzz Lightyear laser.
0: And it was like, oh, this will stop the villains from getting in my bedroom. No, it's probably going to stop maybe a spider.
1: No, the villains will always get you in your bedroom.
0: Every
1: They're
0: time.
1: Always under the bed.
0: Damn boogeyman.
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2: Good morning, I'm Ebony Ablett. The company behind an AI data centre being built at St Leonard's and one proposed for Bell Bay is being slammed for its other proposed data centre for Wesley Vale in the northwest. Firmus found to have published an internal note on its website by accident about plans to use farm irrigation water at Wesley Vale before removing it after media questions.
3: How is that going to build any sort of social licence or trust with Tasmanians?
2: Greens Lions MP Tabitha Badger there. The company says it's yet to make a formal request to Tas Irrigation. To state politics now, where the police minister says he's looking forward to the development of a pilot mental health program for the state's first responders. The minister earlier this week was accused of breaking a promise to establish a mental health program for retired police after Parliament voted to support the initiative last year. It's since emerged this week the Health Department is developing a pilot program for all first responders, which Felix Ellis says will be co-designed using the feedback of a range of stakeholders, including retired police.
4: There are people right across our state service who provide important work in some of the most difficult circumstances. People who attend awful car crashes, people who are treating people with significant injuries.
2: Meantime, the federal government has committed $2.6 million to the Allan Vale TasTAFE campus for clean energy training. The upgrades to provide more space for Tasmanian students to train for what the federal government says will provide the jobs to power Australia's future, with a focus on battery systems, solar technology, electric vehicles and electrotechnology. The development expected to be finished by early 2028. And the consumer watchdog has launched court action against Dusk, alleging the retailer supplied more than 66,000 products that didn't comply with mandatory safety standards. ACCC Deputy Chair Katrina Lowe says the consequences of this can be devastating.
5: It is children up to the age of five who are at the greatest risk of injury from button batteries because of their narrower esophagus, and their tendency to place small objects in their mouths, ears or noses.
2: National News is next.
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6: Hi, I'm Phoebe Humphrey. A boost for tens of thousands of Aussie healthcare students, PM Anthony Albanese is set to announce today at Labor's National Conference that the government will expand its practical placement payments from July 1 next year. It means Aussies studying degrees like physio, OT and paramedicine will get up to $388 a week while on placement. The Treasurer is lowering expectations of an extension to the fuel excise cuts, which are saving motorists 16 cents a litre. Despite fears of fresh petrol price hikes because of the Middle East conflict, Jim Chalmers has told the ABC the discounts are likely to end on August 2nd.
7: Our expectation is that it will taper off in the first couple of days of August.
6: China says Australia needs to stop exaggerating tensions over activity in the South China Sea. The Chinese Foreign Ministry making the demands after Penny Wong condemned Beijing for destabilising the region. And the Prince and Princess of Wales have shared a new portrait of Prince George for his 13th birthday.
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2: To AFL first, where former Swans coach John Longmire believes Ken Hinckley will excel in the top job here in Tasmania after he himself missed out on the role.
8: He's got a great connection with his players. He's obviously clearly experienced. He's a country lad, which I think fits in well with what they're after. He'll be that coach that gets emotional, and gets passionate. Players can't help but buy into that. I think he'll do a great job for him.
2: Speaking there on 360, he's also ruled himself out of the race for the Bombers and the Blues coaching gigs. And Ukrainian protesters have gathered at Sydney Olympic Park following the arrival of the Russian team at the Water Polo World Cup. It's one of the first times a Russian flag has flown at an international sporting event since the invasion of Ukraine 4 years ago. I'm Ebony Ablett, that's the latest.
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0: 4 degrees in Launceston currently with a top of 11 on the way, medium chance of showers, small hail and 30-kilometre winds coming through in the middle of the day. Tomorrow we're expecting some late showers and a top of 13 degrees, and for your Saturday, late showers again and a top of 16 there.
9: Top of 9 and mostly sunny in Scottsdale today. Expect a slight chance of shower with possible small hail and winds getting up to 40 kilometres per hour. Top of 11 and a late shower tomorrow with a mostly sunny top of 14 Saturday. It's currently sitting at 4 degrees now.
0: 6 degrees in St Helens, top of 12, becoming cloudy, high chance of showers in the south, medium chance elsewhere, and snow falling above 500 metres with some small hail and frost expected there for your morning as well. Friday mostly sunny, top of 14 degrees, and your Saturday will be mostly sunny and a top of 16.
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9: 20 minutes to 9, Nick and Marcus, Chilli breakfast, where we're going to find out where your freebies are on the way in just a moment. You've just grabbed your mouth as if you've said a naughty word.
0: Nope, I haven't. Just ignore me.
9: You do? I swear you do these facial expressions all the time.
0: And I do. That really spin you out.
9: Yeah.
0: Yeah.
9: And I feel like I've done something. What have I done?
0: No, you haven't done anything, my friend. Let's continue with the show. It's what I've done.
9: We're going to find out where your freebies are on the streets of Launceston in just a moment. But there's two songs up on the Chilli Instagram story right now where you can go vote for the Spicy single, all thanks to Launceston Floor. Well, more than just flooring, we battle it out each morning with a song each, and you go vote. The bigger battle is on the social media playing field. Now, what song have you picked today?
0: I've gone with Little Red's Coca-Cola.

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19: Good morning, I'm Ebony Ablett. An upper house independent MP has released a draft bill which seeks more transparency on who is contacting the government and about what. Meg Webb's proposed legislation would require more disclosure from lobbyists, with penalties for serious breaches. She says Tasmanians are concerned by the degree our state government could be captured by vested interests.
20: And the sorts of backroom deals that are done behind closed doors that influence decision making. What we need to do is put transparency around how those decisions are made.
19: Meantime, the state's primary industries minister, Gavin Pearce, has accused the federal government of undermining the sale process for Rushy Lagoon after it was revealed the International Bio was given an $8.8 million grant to buy trees before the sale was finalised. Mr. Pearce again calling for the Prime Minister to intervene and block the sale. Tasmania is leading the nation when it comes to regional housing growth over the June quarter. Prices on average up around $10,000 or 1.6% for regional parts of the state.
12: This is the strongest growth we've seen out of all of those regional markets for house prices. So it shows the strength in Tasmania overall relative to the mainland states and territories. And when you look at that median house price, it's up by about 15% over the past 12 months.
19: Domain's chief economist Dr. Nicola Powell speaking there. A reminder from authorities to drive to the conditions with a road weather alert issued for parts of the central and the western forecast districts. Those looking to travel to the snow today urge to ensure their vehicles are fully equipped and they pay close attention to any road signage or road closures. And Tasmania Police has revealed it's exceeded its target of saving 2,390 lives via blood donations to honour the life of the late Constable Keith Smith. The 2390 blood drive has so far seen 283 donations of whole blood and 521 of plasma, saving more than 2,400 lives, and it still has just over a week to go. To make a donation, you can visit your local Red Cross Life Blood Donor Centre and ask to be added to Team 2390. Your look at today's national news and your sport check are both coming up next.
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13: Hi, I'm Phoebe Humphrey. Labor's national conference kicks off in Adelaide today with a number of contentious policy issues tipped to be discussed. Around 3,000 people are expected to attend, with a tax on gas exports, tougher gambling reform, cost of living and AUKUS among the key topics. The government will also announce its practical placement payments will be expanded from July next year. It's a day of disruption for a lot of Victorian parents thanks to today's teacher strike. More than 30,000 have walked off the job for a second time in 4 months, demanding better pay and working conditions. The US has signed a nuclear deal with Saudi Arabia. The 30-year agreement allows the Gulf Kingdom to build nuclear reactors as part of its civil nuclear program and to enrich uranium, but some US politicians fear it could lead to the development of nuclear weapons. And first look images of the National Aquatic Centre have been unveiled 6 years out from the 2032 Brisbane Olympics. The Brizzy venue will have the capacity to seat 25,000 during the games.
18: Waterfalls, bushwalks, dirt bike and mountain trails, a great country pub, and a beer-drinking pig named Priscilla. It's got to be the pub in the paddock in Pyngana. Chilli, your sport now.
19: The Pies and the Crows lock horns in tonight's AFL encounter at Adelaide Oval. Jeremy Howe is Collingwood's only inclusion, with the club also marking a couple of milestones. Jordan Goey notches 200 games, with Isaac Quaynor lining up for game 150. Meantime, Jack Gunston signed on again at Hawthorn, playing an 18th season next year. The veteran inking the one-year deal after a career-best year last season. He's just five games away from his 300th. And today marks 6 years exactly to the day until the opening ceremony of the 2032 Brisbane Olympics. I'm Ebony Ablett. That is the latest update for your news and sport.
18: Scamander Beach Resort is centrally located on the beautiful east coast of Tasmania, where the beaches are pristine, the air is clean, and the views are breathtaking. Scamander Beach Resort, the place to be on the east coast. You said just one more song, so we gave you 19 extra. It's 20 songs in a row on Chilli.